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2: The unofficial start to summer on Memorial Day begins a challenging time for law enforcement officers across the state. Montana Highway Patrol Colonel Kurt Sager explains.
3: The 100 deadliest days of summer is the time period between Memorial Day and Labor Day that across the country and here in Montana, the roadways are the deadliest. So we see the highest number of fatalities for that time frame across the year.
2: One complicating factor for law enforcement during the 100 deadliest days of summer is road construction. U.S. Highway 2, also known as First Street and Haver, will be undergoing a large construction project this spring and summer. The Milk River Gobblers have announced that they have awarded $2,500 to area high school seniors in scholarships. Dawson Hammond of Malta, Michael Lane of Fort Benton, and Alice Bold of Big Sandy were each awarded $500. Dirk Walry from Rudyard, Lola Snell of Malta, Guildford's Parker Hansen, and Tori Dixon from Big Sandy were each presented $250. Scholarship funds are raised by the Milk River Gobblers via their annual banquet held each winter in Haver. Saturday, June 6th is the annual Bear Paw Marathon in Haver. This year, the marathon has a new route ending in Pepin Park. The new finish line will force some changes in Haver. Bear Paw Marathon Committee member Trevor Mork explains.
4: There will be some street closures within the city limits. Please be cautious of those as it'll be a busy weekend for the community. The high school graduation is going on. We'll have maps out there and there will be vehicle crossing points across the course. We just want to make public aware that those will be available, but if you can find an alternative route, please do so.
2: Find out more about this year's Bear Paw Marathon by calling the Haver Chamber of Commerce at 1-406-265-4383.
5: Montana Republican U.S. Senator Steve Daines announced that the Federal Aviation Administration has selected the Bozeman Yellowstone International Airport to be included in the FFA's new contract tower transition program. Bozeman Yellowstone International is the busiest commercial airport in Montana, operating as a federal contract tower, staffed by employees of a private company rather than by FFA employees. In recent years, BZN has faced significant staffing challenges at their tower, which has threatened their ability to ensure safe and efficient operations. Daines said, quote, "Today's announcement is great news for the Treasure State. Including the Bozeman Airport and the new tower conversion pilot program will help improve the safety and efficiency of operations, making travel easier for both Montana residents and all those coming to visit our great state." End quote. Montana Fish, Wildlife, and Parks says a boat enclosure on a portion of the Gallatin River near Big Sky has been lifted during an intermediate phase of the U.S. Forest Service's work to replace Markley Bridge. The closure began March 9th, running through May 18th. The closure restricted boating on the Gallatin River from the Upper Deer Creek Boat Launch, just upstream from Markley Bridge, to the Portal Creek Boat Launch. FWP says that a temporary emergency closure will be enacted in the coming weeks when the new bridge is ready for installation. Keep up with news, local sports, community events, and more on HighlineToday.com. 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
6: From ABC News, I'm Dave Packer. Raul Castro indicted. The U.S. Justice Department announcing charges against the 94-year-old former Cuban president over his alleged role in the 1996 shootdown of aircraft delivering humanitarian aid. In Miami, the Cuban expat community reacting.
7: It was long overdue for our community, and I think it's about time justice is served.
6: Acting Attorney General Todd Blanche.
8: We didn't indict. This isn't a show indictment. This is an indictment because we expect that there was a warrant issued for his arrest. So we expect that he will show up here by his own will or by another way.
6: Two police officers who defended the Capitol on January 6 are suing to stop the creation of Donald Trump's $1.7 billion anti-weaponization fund.
9: The officers allege the creation of the fund violated federal law and the prohibition in the 14th Amendment barring the government from funding insurrections, calling it, quote,

0: May 25th is Memorial Day, and we honor the memory of Marine Staff Sergeant Carl G. Taylor, who served his country above and beyond the call of duty. On the night of December 8, 1968 in Vietnam, the commander of the lead platoon had been killed, his men pinned down, and many wounded. Staff Sergeant Taylor repeatedly exposed himself to enemy fire to rescue Marines unable to move. Hearing of others seriously wounded in another area, Taylor moved forward across the fire-swept terrain to rescue them. He took his grenade launcher and, in full view of the enemy, charged across an open rice paddy toward the machine gun, firing as he ran and silencing it. Seconds later, he was cut down by the enemy, but his actions saved the lives of his fellow Marines. Carl Taylor was awarded the Medal of Honor for service above and beyond.
1: Ezzy's Wholesale says thank you to all those that sacrificed so that we remain the land of the free and the home of the brave. Have a thoughtful and safe Memorial Day from Ezzy's Wholesale.
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4: 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The quote of the day is from Maya Angelou. Do the best you can until you know better. And then when you know better, do better.
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0: Hi, this is Mark Wicks, Republican candidate for Senate District 14. I was asked to run for this seat by Matt Regeer, President of the Senate, and many other rank-and-file senators and representatives also. My opponent talks about party bosses, but from the support I've received running for this seat, every elected conservative in the party must be a boss. They are adamant that they don't want to see Eric Albus in the Senate. They've worked with him. They know him. And they say, no way, because they know his politics. And when critical votes happen, he'll bail on you and have a ready excuse for his actions. I encourage you to vote for me, Mark Wicks. 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Rely on my strong moral code to protect our way of life. Oh, and if you think some party boss is going to control me, they'll find they would have better luck herding cats in a hailstorm.
1: Paid for by Wicks for Freedom, Republican Mark Wicks, Treasurer.
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4: And now, an extended look at your Weather Command forecast. Tonight should be mostly cloudy in the evening, then partly cloudy past midnight. Lows in the mid-30s, northwest winds 5 to 15 miles an hour. Thursday should be partly sunny, highs in the lower 60s, northwest winds 5 to 15 miles an hour. Thursday night should be partly cloudy, lows in the mid-30s, north winds up to 10 miles an hour, shifting to the southwest after midnight. Friday should be mostly sunny, highs in the lower 70s, south winds up to 10 miles an hour. Friday night should be partly cloudy, lows in the lower 40s. Saturday should be sunny with highs in the upper 70s, while Saturday night should be partly cloudy with lows in the upper 40s. Sunday night and the day of Memorial Day should be partly cloudy, lows in the upper 40s, and highs in the mid 80s. No precipitation is expected for Memorial Day at this time.
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1: The unofficial start to summer on Memorial Day begins a challenging time for law enforcement officers across the state. Montana Highway Patrol Colonel Kurt Sager explains.
2: The 100 deadliest days of summer is the time period between Memorial Day and Labor Day that across the country and here in Montana, the roadways are the deadliest. So we see the highest number of fatalities for that time frame across the year.
1: One complicating factor for law enforcement during the 100 deadliest days of summer is road construction. U.S. Highway 2, also known as First Street in Havre, will be undergoing a large construction project this spring and summer.
3: The Fort Harrison VA Medical Center is proud to announce that it has received a 5-star overall and 5-star patient satisfaction rating from the Centers for Medicare and Medicaid Services annual overall hospital quality star rating report. This is the second consecutive year that the Fort Harrison VA Medical Center has received 5-star ratings in both categories. The CMS's overall hospital quality star ratings are based on 5 categories: mortality, safety of care, readmission, patient experience, and timely and effective care. A higher star rating out of 5 indicates better performance along these quality measures. Kim Adkins, Interim Executive Director for the Montana VA Healthcare System, said, quote, "Receiving a 5-star rating from CMS is a reflection of the dedication our entire team brings to caring for veterans every day. To also receive a 5-star rating in patient satisfaction is incredible. These ratings underscore our commitment to delivering safe, timely, and high-quality care in Montana, and we are proud to contribute to VA's continued nationwide excellence," end quote. 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
10: From ABC News, I'm Dave Packer, Raul Castro indicted. The U.S. Justice Department announcing charges against the 94-year-old former Cuban president over his alleged role in the 1996 shootdown of aircraft delivering humanitarian aid. In Miami, the Cuban expat community reacting.
11: It was long overdue for our community. And I think it's about time justice is served.
10: Acting Attorney General Todd Blanche.
12: We didn't indict. This isn't a show indictment. This is an indictment because we expect that there was a warrant issued for his arrest. So we expect that he will show up here by his own will or by another way.
10: Two police officers who defended the Capitol on January 6 are suing to stop the creation of Donald Trump's $1.7 billion anti-weaponization fund.
13: The officers allege the creation of the fund violated federal law and the prohibition in the 14th Amendment barring the government from funding insurrections, calling it, quote, "the most brazen act of presidential corruption this century."
10: ABC's Peter Haralambos. Firefighters in Southern California battling several wildfires that have grown in windy and dry weather.
14: Areas of Los Angeles smell like a campfire today, and at times smoke has moved in depending on the wind direction. The fire of main concern is burning around Simi Valley. 43,000 people are under evacuation orders. It flared up on Tuesday, but firefighters say they are making progress. Containment numbers are going up. One home has been lost. Most of the fires are now burning in pretty remote land.
10: ABC's Alex Stone in Los Angeles. A major disruption at LaGuardia in New York, one of America's busiest airports. Live ATC audio.
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17: That sinkhole opening up on the tarmac, one of the runways shut down for emergency repairs. Hundreds of flights canceled or delayed today. 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
17: As Americans prepare to hit the road for the upcoming Memorial Day weekend, ABC's Alex Perez has more on when to fill up your tank for your big road trip.
23: The majority of people who will be traveling this holiday weekend will be hitting the road. That's more than 39 million people, despite the pain at the pump. Now, the average price of regular gas this morning is about $4.55 a gallon, up from $3.18 this time last year going into the holiday weekend.
17: A former Massachusetts Democratic powerhouse has passed away. ABC Stephen Portnoy.
24: The boisterous Bostonian was the first member of Congress to voluntarily come out as gay.

0: Awarded $835,000 after he was jailed for more than a month before his charges were dropped. The 61-year-old retired police officer released a statement following the decision, saying he is pleased his First Amendment rights have been vindicated and looks forward to moving ahead with his family. Dave Packer, ABC News.
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2: And now your Weather Command forecast. Tonight should be mostly cloudy in the evening, then partly cloudy past midnight. Lows in the mid-30s, northwest winds 5 to 15 miles an hour. Thursday should be partly sunny with highs in the lower 60s, northwest winds 5 to 15 miles an hour. Thursday night should be partly cloudy, lows in the mid-30s, north winds up to 10 miles an hour, shifting to the southwest after midnight. Friday should be mostly sunny, highs in the lower 70s.
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extended look at your Weather Command forecast. Tonight should be mostly cloudy in the evening, then partly cloudy past midnight. Lows in the mid-30s, northwest winds 5 to 15 miles an hour. Thursday should be partly sunny, highs in the lower 60s, northwest winds 5 to 15 miles

0: North winds up to 10 miles an hour, shifting to the southwest after midnight. Friday should be mostly sunny, highs in the lower 70s, south winds up to 10 miles an hour. Friday night should be partly cloudy, lows in the lower 40s. Saturday should be sunny with highs in the upper 70s, while Saturday night should be partly cloudy with lows in the upper 40s. Sunday night and the day of Memorial Day should be partly cloudy, lows in the upper 40s, and highs in the mid-80s. No precipitation is expected for Memorial Day at this time.
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0: Students deserve recognition for a job well done. And today we're delighted to recognize the young people of our community who are graduating from high school, the members of the class of 2026. They're a talented group of young men and women who have worked hard for 4 years to reach this milestone in their lives, and we wish them continued success in the future.
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0: May 25th is Memorial Day, and we honor the memory of Army Corporal Mitchell Red Cloud, who served his country above and beyond the call of duty. On duty in a forward observation post in Korea in November 1950, Corporal Red Cloud was the first man to spot enemy forces less than 100 feet in front of him. Springing up, he exposed himself to enemy fire and delivered devastating point-blank rifle fire into the advancing forces. His accurate and intense fire checked the assault and gained time for his company to consolidate its defense. Severely wounded, he refused medical aid, but wrapping his arms around a tree for support, he continued firing until he died. His heroic act halted the enemy advance and saved many American lives. Mitchell Red Cloud was awarded the Medal of Honor for service above and beyond.
2: Fifth Avenue Grind has this message for all who served. Thank you for bravely doing what you're called to do so we can safely do what we're free to do. Thank you, veterans, from Fifth Avenue Grind.
0: KOJM. I'm

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1: Saturday, June 6th is the annual Bear Paw Marathon in Haver. This year, the marathon has a new route ending in Pepin Park. The new finish line will force some changes in Haver. Bear Paw Marathon Committee member Trevor Mork explains.
2: There will be some street closures within the city limits. Please be cautious of those, as it'll be a busy weekend for the community. The high school graduation is going on. We'll have maps out there, and there will be vehicle crossing points across the course. We just want to make public aware that those will be available. But if you can find an alternative route, please do so.
1: Find out more about this year's Bear Paw Marathon by calling the Haver Chamber of Commerce at 1-406-265-4383.
3: The U.S. Food and Drug Administration has issued an emergency use authorization for Dectomax, Dectomax CA1, injectable solution for the prevention and treatment of New World screwworm infestations in dairy cattle, except for calves that will be processed for veal. The EUA also authorizes Dectomax, Dectomax CA1, for the prevention of NWS in swine, horses at least 1 year old, sheep except lactating sheep, and deer. The FDA has concluded that based on the totality of the scientific evidence available, it is reasonable to believe that Dectomax and Dectomax CA1 may be effective for the indications in the species described above, and the known and potential benefits of the product outweighs its known and potential risks. Montana Fish, Wildlife, and Parks says a boat enclosure on a portion of the Gallatin River near Big Sky has been lifted during an intermediate phase of the U.S. Forest Service's work to replace Markley Bridge. FWP says that a temporary emergency closure will be enacted in the coming weeks when the new bridge is ready for installation. This has been a production of New Media Broadcasters.
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8: From ABC News, I'm Dave Packer. An escalation between the U.S. and Cuba. The Justice Department unsealing an indictment against former Cuban President Raul Castro, brother of the late longtime President Fidel Castro. Raul Castro, now 94, charged with murder after the shootdown of two civilian planes out of Florida in 1996. Four people were killed, including three Americans on a humanitarian mission.
9: Tonight, rejoicing in Miami's Cuban community, Little Havana. ABC's Matt Rivers speaking to Lourdes Zayas Bazan, who hasn't been back to Cuba since she fled some 67 years ago.
10: What does this indictment symbolize to you?
11: It's finally a step, a big step for freedom in Cuba.
10: And do you think that you will see government change in Cuba in the near term?
11: Well, hopefully, yes.
9: Tonight, President Trump's signaling change is at hand.
8: ABC's Pierre Thomas. Two police officers who defended the U.S. Capitol during the January 6 attack are suing to stop the creation of President Trump's nearly $1.8 billion anti-weaponization fund, calling it the most brazen act of presidential corruption this century.
12: Maryland Congressman Jamie Raskin, the top Democrat on the House Judiciary Committee, now has a bill which would bar the payments and prohibit what he calls future presidential slush funds. In the Senate, Majority Leader John Thune has said he's not a fan of the fund. But whether lawmakers in both houses can channel their opposition into a measure that can become a law is very much an open question.
8: ABC Stephen Portnoy. Near Simi Valley, outside of Los Angeles, firefighters continue to work to contain the fast-moving Sandy fires that rips through the mountains. ABC's Leo Stallworth is there.
13: Flames racing down hillsides above neighborhoods as firefighters battle the blaze from the ground and air. Crews say containment has now increased to 15%. Assigned firefighters are beginning to gain some ground after strong winds fueled explosive fire growth.
14: Hundreds of flights at New York's LaGuardia canceled after a sinkhole opened on the runway. 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
14: Details on the background of the suspected San Diego shooters. ABC's Alex Stone.
18: According to sources speaking to ABC News, early last year, police in Chula Vista outside of San Diego spoke with one of the two shooters, Caleb Vasquez, after somebody

0: May 25th is Memorial Day, and we honor the memory of Army Corporal Mitchell Red Cloud, who served his country above and beyond the call of duty. On duty in a forward observation post in Korea in November 1950, Corporal Red Cloud was the first man to spot enemy forces less than 100 feet in front of him. Springing up, he exposed himself to enemy fire and delivered devastating point-blank rifle fire into the advancing forces. His accurate and intense fire checked the assault and gained time for his company to consolidate its defense. Severely wounded, he refused medical aid, but wrapping his arms around a tree for support, he continued firing until he died. His heroic act halted the enemy advance and saved many American lives. Mitchell Red Cloud was awarded the Medal of Honor for service above and beyond.
1: No one is entitled to the blessings of freedom unless they are vigilant in its preservation. AgWest Farm Credit remembers these words and asks you to reflect on this Memorial Day.
2: Governor Greg Gianforte and Representative Eric Albus worked until the closing days of the 2025 legislative session to ensure that 375,000 Montana homeowners received meaningful long-term property tax relief. Now, out-of-state interests are threatening to increase your property taxes so that large corporations can pay less. Support Representative Albus so that he can continue to fight against these out-of-state interests to preserve your tax savings. 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
3: Well, I was born in a small town.
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0: You've worked hard to achieve the milestone of graduation. And as you pursue your life goals, remember the advice of American speaker Les Brown. Wanting something is not enough. You must hunger for it. Your motivation must be absolutely compelling in order to overcome the obstacles that will invariably come your way. Today, we congratulate our newest graduates, the class of 2026.
1: Milam Floral is proud of the class of 2026. You've met every challenge in and out of the classroom and are ready to tackle the future. Congratulations from Milam Floral.
2: 60 seconds of answers with Mark Wicks, Republican candidate for Senate District 14. I've had some attack ads ran against me, so let me clear some things up. Yes, I am pro-life. Yes, I did an interview with Forward Montana. If you can't confront your opponent on his own turf, you probably shouldn't be running for the Senate. Yes, I ran as a libertarian once. I believe in smaller government and spending tax money responsibly, while leaving people alone as much as possible. My opponent's supporters seem to think those are bad qualities. Yes, I am a veteran and will do whatever I can to support fellow veterans. Yes, I will support hospitals. Yes, I understand that to cut taxes, we need to cut spending first. No, men absolutely shouldn't be in women's private spaces or sports. Yes, the East Coast liberals are spending a lot of money to keep me out of the Senate. If you like my answers, vote for me, Mark Wicks, in the Republican primary.
3: Paid for by Wicks for Freedom, Republican Mark Wicks, treasurer.
4: And now, an extended look at your Weather Command forecast. Tonight should be mostly cloudy in the evening, then partly cloudy past midnight. Lows in the mid

0: an hour. Thursday should be partly sunny, highs in the lower 60s, northwest winds 5 to 15 miles an hour. Thursday night should be partly cloudy, lows in the mid-30s, north winds up to 10 miles an hour, shifting to the southwest after midnight. Friday should be mostly sunny, highs in the lower 70s, south winds up to 10 miles an hour. Friday night should be partly cloudy, lows in the lower 40s. Saturday should be sunny with highs in the upper 70s, while Saturday night should be partly cloudy with lows in the upper 40s. Sunday night and the day of Memorial Day should be partly cloudy, lows in the upper 40s, and highs in the mid 80s. No precipitation is expected for Memorial Day at this time.
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0: the other way. 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

May 25th is Memorial Day, and we remember Brigadier General Theodore Roosevelt III, who served his country above and beyond the call of duty. On D-Day, Roosevelt was the oldest man at age 56 and the only general to land with the first wave

0: of troops. The pre-invasion plan failed, so Roosevelt improvised, meeting the platoons as they came on shore and directing them where he wanted them. Despite being under heavy fire and having to use a cane, he repeatedly traveled from the shore up the beach and back. His calmness and courage inspired his men. Years later, when General Omar Bradley was asked what he considered the most heroic act of the war, he answered, "Ted Roosevelt on Utah Beach." For his bravery, Theodore Roosevelt III was awarded the Medal of Honor for service above and beyond.
1: Their hands are over their heart at American Garage in Chinook as they remember the soldiers who dedicated their lives to keeping our country free. American Garage hopes you enjoy your Memorial Day.
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5: And now, an extended look at your Weather Command forecast. Tonight should be mostly cloudy in the evening, then partly cloudy past midnight. Lows in the mid-30s, northwest winds 5 to 15 miles an hour. Thursday should be partly sunny, highs in the lower 60s, northwest winds 5 to 15 miles an hour. Thursday night should be partly cloudy, lows in the mid-30s, north winds up to 10 miles an hour, shifting to the southwest after midnight. Friday should be mostly sunny, highs in the lower 70s, south winds up to 10 miles an hour. Friday night should be partly cloudy, lows in the lower 40s. Saturday should be sunny with highs in the upper 70s, while Saturday night should be partly cloudy with lows in the upper 40s. Sunday night and the day of Memorial Day should be partly cloudy, lows in the upper 40s, and highs in the mid 80s. No precipitation is expected for Memorial Day at this time.
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0: Lego and Robotics time at the Haverhill County Library is Thursday afternoons, 3:30 to 5 p.m. This program is free and open to the public. 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Lego and Robotics time, Thursday afternoons, at the Haverhill County Library.
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0: May 25th is Memorial Day, and we honor the memory of Army Sergeant Charles H. Long, who served his country above and beyond the call of duty. Long was fighting in Korea on February 12, 1951. His company was overcome by enemy fire and ordered to withdraw, but he volunteered to stay behind and direct the mortar fire. He maintained radio contact as long as possible, directing artillery fire so skillfully that his company was able to withdraw safely, reorganize, and regain their original position. His inspirational action and his self-sacrifice helped to save many American lives that day. Charles Long was awarded the Medal of Honor for service above and beyond.
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2: Blaine County Wildlife Museum is a one-of-a-kind facility that depicts Montana's wildlife species in their natural habitat, brought to life with various permanent exhibits, displays, historic narrations, and sound effects, animals, and scenery so close you'll feel like you are actually in their natural setting. 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Appointments only in the off-season. The Wildlife Museum is a stunning sight and proud to feature the work of many Montana artists in their gift shop. 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
1: And now, an extended look at your Weather Command forecast. Tonight should be mostly cloudy in the evening, then partly cloudy past midnight. Lows in the mid-30s, northwest winds 5 to 15 miles an hour. Thursday should be partly sunny, highs in the lower 60s, northwest winds 5 to 15 miles an hour. Thursday night should be partly cloudy, lows in the mid-30s, north winds up to 10 miles an hour, shifting to the southwest after midnight. Friday should be mostly sunny, highs in the lower 70s, south winds up to 10 miles an hour. Friday night should be partly cloudy, lows in the lower 40s. Saturday should be sunny with highs in the upper 70s, while Saturday night should be partly cloudy with lows in the upper 40s. Sunday night and the day of Memorial Day should be partly cloudy, lows in the upper 40s, and highs in the mid 80s. No precipitation is expected for Memorial Day at this time.
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6: 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It's the best way to stay current on news, weather, funeral announcements, and wheat prices. 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

0: On Memorial Day 2026, we honor the memory of Marine Sergeant Daniel P. Matthews, who served his country above and beyond the call of duty. It was March 1953 in Korea. Matthews was leading his squad in a desperate counterattack against an entrenched enemy outpost. A Marine lay wounded, fully exposed to enemy fire. Matthews snaked his way to the hostile nest and charged it, firing his rifle with deadly effectiveness. Severely wounded in the hail of enemy gunfire now aimed at him, he killed two of the enemy and routed a third, silencing their machine gun and enabling his men to evacuate their fallen comrade to safety. Matthews died before help could arrive, but by his courageous self-sacrifice, he saved the life of his wounded comrade. And Sergeant Daniel P. Matthews was awarded the Medal of Honor for service above and beyond.
1: This Memorial Day, the Blaine County Fair Foundation honors the brave men and women who gave their lives in service to our country. We remember their sacrifice today and always.
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4: And now an extended look at your Weather Command forecast. Tonight should be mostly cloudy in the evening, then partly cloudy past midnight. Lows in the mid-30s, northwest winds 5 to 15 miles an hour. Thursday should be partly sunny, highs in the lower 60s, northwest winds 5 to 15 miles an hour. Thursday night should be partly cloudy, lows in the mid-30s, north winds up to 10 miles an hour, shifting to the southwest after midnight. Friday should be mostly sunny, highs in the lower 70s, south winds up to 10 miles an hour. Friday night should be partly cloudy, lows in the lower 40s. Saturday should be sunny with highs in the upper 70s, while Saturday night should be partly cloudy with lows in the upper 40s. Sunday night and the day of Memorial Day should be partly cloudy, lows in the upper 40s, and highs in the mid 80s. No precipitation is expected for Memorial Day at this time.
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2: 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As Winston Churchill said, success is walking from failure to failure with no loss of enthusiasm. We congratulate the new graduates of our community and we wish you a bright future.
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And now, an extended look at your Weather Command forecast. Tonight should be mostly cloudy in the evening, then partly cloudy past midnight. Lows in the mid-30s, northwest winds 5 to 15 miles an hour. Thursday should be partly sunny, highs in the lower 60s, northwest winds 5 to 15 miles an hour. Thursday night should be partly cloudy, lows in the mid-30s, north winds up to 10 miles an hour, shifting to the southwest after midnight. Friday should be mostly sunny, highs in the lower 70s, south winds up to 10 miles an hour. Friday night should be partly cloudy, lows in the lower 40s. Saturday should be sunny with highs in the upper 70s, while Saturday night should be partly cloudy with lows in the upper 40s. Sunday night and the day of Memorial Day should be partly cloudy, lows in the upper 40s, and highs in the mid 80s. No precipitation is expected for Memorial Day at this time.

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now an extended look at your Weather Command forecast. Tonight should be mostly cloudy in the evening, then partly cloudy past midnight. Lows in the mid-30s, northwest winds 5 to 15 miles an hour. Thursday should be partly sunny, highs in the lower 60s, northwest winds 5 to 15 miles an hour. Thursday night should be partly cloudy, lows in the mid-30s, north winds up to 10 miles an hour, shifting to the southwest after midnight. Friday should be mostly sunny, highs in the lower 70s, south winds up to 10 miles an hour. Friday night should be partly cloudy, lows in the lower 40s. Saturday should be sunny with highs in the upper 70s, while Saturday night should be partly cloudy with lows in the upper 40s. Sunday night and the day of Memorial Day should be partly cloudy, lows in the upper 40s, and highs in the mid 80s. No precipitation is expected for Memorial Day at this time.

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0: For 250 years, America has been more than a place. 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
1: True education does not end with graduation. 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

0: partly cloudy past midnight. Lows in the mid-30s, northwest winds 5 to 15 miles an hour. Thursday should be partly sunny, highs in the lower 60s, northwest winds 5 to 15 miles an hour. Thursday night should be partly cloudy, lows in the mid-30s, north winds up to 10 miles an hour, shifting to the southwest after midnight. Friday should be mostly sunny, highs in the lower 70s, south winds up to 10 miles an hour. Friday night should be partly cloudy, lows in the lower 40s. Saturday should be sunny with highs in the upper 70s, while Saturday night should be partly cloudy with lows in the upper 40s. Sunday night and the day of Memorial Day should be partly cloudy, lows in the upper 40s, and highs in the mid 80s. No precipitation is expected for Memorial Day at this time.
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1: The unofficial start to summer on Memorial Day begins a challenging time for law enforcement officers across the state. Montana Highway Patrol Colonel Kurt Sager explains.
2: The 100 deadliest days of summer is the time period between Memorial Day and Labor Day that across the country and here in Montana, the roadways are the deadliest. So we see the highest number of fatalities for that time frame across the year.
1: One complicating factor for law enforcement during the 100 deadliest days of summer is road construction. U.S. Highway 2, also known as First Street in Havre, will be undergoing a large construction project this spring and summer.
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1: And now, an extended look at your Weather Command forecast. Tonight should be mostly cloudy in the evening, then partly cloudy past midnight. Lows in the mid-30s, northwest winds 5 to 15 miles an hour. Thursday should be partly sunny,

It should be partly cloudy, lows in the mid-30s, north winds up to 10 miles an hour, shifting to the southwest after midnight. Friday should be mostly sunny, highs in the lower 70s, south winds up to 10 miles an hour. Friday night should be partly cloudy, lows in the lower 40s. Saturday should be sunny with highs in the upper 70s, while Saturday night should be partly cloudy with lows in the upper 40s. Sunday night and the day of Memorial Day should be partly cloudy, lows in the upper 40s, and highs in the mid 80s. No precipitation is expected for Memorial Day at this time.

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1: According to the Choteau County Search and Rescue Facebook page, emergency crews were called to respond to a farm accident in the Virgil Ferry area approximately 6 p.m. Monday evening. An individual had his foot trapped in an auger. The responders had to cut away part of the auger to free the individual's foot. There is no information about the person's condition. Responding agencies were Fort Benton Ambulance, Big Sandy Fire, Loma Fire, Choteau County Sheriff's Office, and Mercy Flight. The Milk River Gobblers have announced that they have awarded $2,500 to area high school seniors in scholarships. Dawson Hammond of Malta, Michael Lane of Fort Benton, and Alice Bold of Big Sandy were each awarded $500. Dirk Walry from Rudyard, Lola Snell of Malta, Guildford's Parker Hansen, and Tori Dixon from Big Sandy were each presented $250. Scholarship funds are raised by the Milk River Gobblers

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3: Getting an education not only provides knowledge and skills, but along the way it helps the student develop resilience, critical thinking, and the ability to solve problems. 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

0: And now, an extended look at your Weather Command forecast. Tonight should be mostly cloudy in the evening, then partly cloudy past midnight. Lows in the mid-30s, northwest winds 5 to 15 miles an hour. Thursday should be partly sunny, highs in the lower 60s, northwest winds 5 to 15 miles an hour. Thursday night should be partly cloudy, lows in the mid-30s, north winds up to 10 miles an hour, shifting to the southwest after midnight. Friday should be mostly sunny, highs in the lower 70s, south winds up to 10 miles an hour. Friday night should be partly cloudy, lows in the lower 40s. Saturday should be sunny with highs in the upper 70s, while Saturday night should be partly cloudy with lows in the upper 40s. Sunday night and the day of Memorial Day should be partly cloudy, lows in the upper 40s, and highs in the mid 80s. No precipitation is expected for Memorial Day at this time.
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0: and who we aspire to be. 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

0: And now, an extended look at your Weather Command forecast. Tonight should be mostly cloudy in the evening, then partly cloudy past midnight. Lows in the mid-30s, northwest winds 5 to 15 miles an hour. Thursday should be partly sunny, highs in the lower 60s, northwest winds 5 to 15 miles an hour. Thursday night should be partly cloudy, lows in the mid-30s, north winds up to 10 miles an hour, shifting to the southwest after midnight. Friday should be mostly sunny, highs in the lower 70s, south winds up to 10 miles an hour. Friday night should be partly cloudy, lows in the lower 40s. Saturday should be sunny with highs in the upper 70s, while Saturday night should be partly cloudy with lows in the upper 40s. Sunday night and the day of Memorial Day should be partly cloudy, lows in the upper 40s, and highs in the mid 80s. No precipitation is expected for Memorial Day at this time.
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1: Coming up this hour, we're diving into both the 100 deadliest days of summer and the impacts that the Bear Paw Marathon may have on your commute and the route it's taking.
2: May 25th is Memorial Day, and we honor the memory of Marine Staff Sergeant Carl G. Taylor, who served his country above and beyond the call of duty. On the night of December 8, 1968 in Vietnam, the commander of the lead platoon had been killed, his men pinned down, and many wounded. Staff Sergeant Taylor repeatedly exposed himself to enemy fire to rescue Marines unable to move. Hearing of others seriously wounded in another area, Taylor moved forward across the fire-swept terrain to rescue them. He took his grenade launcher and, in full view of the enemy, charged across an open rice paddy toward the machine gun, firing as he ran and silencing it. Seconds later, he was cut down by the enemy, but his actions saved the lives of his fellow Marines. Carl Taylor was awarded the Medal of Honor for service above and beyond.
3: The Patriot's blood is the seed of freedom's tree. KFAIR remembers all the men and women of our armed forces who gave their blood for our freedom this Memorial Day.
4: For law enforcement, the time between Memorial Day and Labor Day are the 100 deadliest days of summer, where fatalities increase. Colonel Kurt Seiger of the Montana Highway Patrol told new media broadcasters about the three factors that cause an increase in fatalities.
5: We have an increased number of fatalities due to the three most common factors that we have across the year. That's impaired driving, lack of seatbelt usage, and then speed related, where drivers are driving too fast.
4: You can find out more about the 100 deadliest days of summer on the Montana Highway Patrol website. Saturday, June 6th, is the annual Bear Paw Marathon in Haver. Trevor Mork, a member of the Bear Paw Marathon Committee, told new media broadcasters about where these runners are coming from and the impact it will have on the community.
6: We've got runners coming from more than 30 communities across Montana, 15 states, and two Canadian provinces, and coming to our community to boost tourism and participate in this race.
4: Visit the Haver Chamber of Commerce website for more information about this year's Bear Paw Marathon.
1: Governor Greg Gianforte announced on Tuesday that the United States Department of Agriculture Secretary Brooke Rollins signed the state of Montana's waiver to ban soft drinks, junk food, and candy from the state's Supplemental Nutrition Assistance Program, or SNAP. In March, Governor Gianforte submitted a waiver to USDA to restrict SNAP purchases to healthy, nutritious foods. Montana Department of Public Health and Human Services Director Charlie Brereton said the following, quote, "This waiver is a critical step in addressing the growing concern of diet-related chronic conditions across our state. By aligning SNAP purchases with national dietary guidelines, we are directly supporting Montana's goal to reduce the consumption of sugar."

0: sugary drinks, candy, and other foods that contribute to adverse health outcomes, including obesity and type 2 diabetes, end quote. The approved waiver introduces categories for restricted items, including a standardized definition of candy and prepared desserts, such as packaged snack cakes, while specifically protecting access to protein bars and fresh baked goods. The waiver also targets high sugar beverages exceeding 10 grams of sugar per 8 ounces and energy drinks. The Montana Farmers Union has announced that it has received a $27,500 CHS Foundation Cooperative Education Grant to support MFU's work to develop young agricultural leaders about the cooperative business model through hands-on, experiential learning grounded in the 7 cooperative principles. MFU also received a $10,000 CHS Foundation Cooperative Education Grant in support of the Day of Cooperation. Grant funds will be used to collaborate with other organizations, including the Montana Cooperative Development Center, MSU Extension, Cascade Conservation District, and Montana Fish, Wildlife, and Parks, to develop and implement agriculture-focused cooperative curriculum and educational programming focused on food systems and agricultural issues. Youth will also engage directly with working cooperatives, including Montana Premium Processing Cooperative in Haver and Glacier Processing Cooperative, to learn how cooperatives are formed, governed by boards, and operated for member benefit. Keep up with news, local sports, community events, and more by visiting our website at HighlineToday.com. 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
1: ABC News. I'm Sherry Preston. Be it by car or by plane, tens of millions of us are planning to bolt this Memorial Day weekend, and the busiest time could be this afternoon. ABC's Alex Stone's got more on the rush.
2: Even though gas prices and airfares are up this year, Memorial Day weekend travel is expected to be record-breaking. AAA predicts 45 million Americans will travel at least 50 miles from home beginning today through Monday. 3.5 million are expected to fly domestically. AAA says top domestic places people are going to over the holiday weekend: Orlando, Seattle, New York, Las Vegas, Miami, and San Francisco. Alex Stone, ABC News.
1: At least one home destroyed in the wind-driven Sandy fire in California's Simi Valley, one of several burning across the state. ABC's Trevor Ault is there.
3: Conditions have been slowly improving, helping firefighters start to get the upper hand. The Sandy fire here is now 22% contained, but new fires are sparking up every day.
1: That fire has caused more than 40,000 evacuations. A medical mystery in New Mexico that began with a 911 call about a drug overdose.
4: It was clear that something else was going on when the paramedics started getting sick after they were exposed to something inside a home east of Albuquerque.
5: We definitely don't believe that it was airborne, because I'm not sick. I was there at the scene.
4: Peter Nieto is mayor of the town of Mountain Air, population 900. Fentanyl exposure is a possibility, but Nieto says
5: that house is not a problem house at all. That's not one of our known drug houses.
4: 3 of the 4 original patients would die, while 18 paramedics were treated and decontaminated, and 2 were left in serious condition. Jim Ryan, ABC News.
1: In Washington, the House is expected today to take another vote compelling President Trump to withdraw from the war with Iran. Previous votes on similar resolutions have failed, but Democrats are hoping today might be different. Republicans are expected to drop their $1 billion security proposal for the new White House ballroom after members of their own party questioned the lack of detail in the Secret Service request. 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
1: Another new report on kids and screen time.
8: Live real life. That's the motto of a new Surgeon General report on the dangers of too much screen time for kids. The report, calling it an urgent public health issue, found some kids are now spending more time on devices than they do sleeping or attending school. Experts warning even some toddlers are now spending multiple hours a day in front of a screen, setting up potential mental health issues and poor developmental and educational outcomes.
1: ABC's Andrea Fuji. We've talked a lot about affordability recently when it comes to gas and food prices. For disabled veteran Juan Soro, it's hitting at a critical moment. He says he can no longer afford to drive because of the high cost, so he'll be staying close to home this Memorial Day.
9: Family and friends is definitely what we spent time doing on Memorial Day. You know, then this year not having a vehicle is my first year not having a vehicle. You know, I don't have any plans to do anything, you know, because I feel stuck.
1: Walmart delivering another quarter of impressive sales, low prices serving as a magnet for shoppers nationwide. Even though Walmart is warning there could be tougher times ahead, more than 150 million people shop at Walmart stores or Walmart online every week. SpaceX's initial public offering is expected later this year. The stock sale could make SpaceX owner Elon Musk the world's first trillionaire, even though the company lost a lot of money last year. Sherry Preston, ABC News.
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11: Here's a look at our Weather Command forecast. Today will be mostly sunny with a 20% chance of rain and highs in the lower 60s with northwest winds 5 to 15 miles per hour. Tonight will be partly cloudy with lows in the mid-30s and north winds up to 10 miles per hour shifting to the southwest after midnight. Friday will be mostly sunny with highs around 70 and south winds up to 5 miles per hour.
12: Good morning, everybody. This is Ty Thompson, the public auctioneer here in Billings. A good sale here yesterday, pair and bred cow special along with way-ups. We had over 2,250 head of cattle for the day. Started out with way-up cows and bulls throughout the morning. Had over 500 head of way-ups, and that market was very strong. Lots of cows, 188 to 204 throughout the day. All the better cows, 194 to 204. Young cows, 210 to 240. And then those 2 and 3 year old heiferettes anywhere from 240 to 330, just depending on the type and kind. Big bulls, we topped out at 254 on a really good bull, and a lot of those bulls 225 to 240 here yesterday morning. Over 800 head of cow-calf pairs and 200 head of bred cattle. They met with fairly good demand. We had some outstanding quality pairs, set of 4 year old pairs, two loads of them at $53.75. Here's another load of 4 year old pairs at $52.75. Here's a set of 5 year old pairs that brought 5,100. Here's a set of 2 year old heifer pairs. They weighed 1,080 pounds, nice heifer pairs, and they brought 5,200. And then, most of the young pairs, in smaller packages would bring 4,500 to 4,900. Solid mouth pairs up to 4,800 on a couple sets of real nice solid mouth pairs. And the bulk of the solid mouth pairs, 4,000 to 4,400. Broken mouth pairs, 4,400 on the very top end, and a lot of them, 3,700 to 4,100 here yesterday. Bred cows, heavy springers, several sets of those young heavy springers from 4,000 to 4,300. And as we got into the broken mouth springers, they'd bring from 3,500 to 3,700 here yesterday on that trade. So pretty good market all the way around. Big run of pairs and bred cows. 2 weeks away on the 3rd of June will be another pair and bred cow special. So if you do have pairs and breds you need to market, that'll be a good sale on June the 3rd. As we look ahead to next week, we'll go on the 27th of May with an all-class cattle sale here on Wednesday. And then also don't forget Friday, June the 5th will be the consignment deadline for the Northern Livestock Video Auction Early Summer Special. Go to publicauctioneers.com. You can see all of our upcoming sales schedule, all of our current and past market reports, including yesterday's good representative sales, all there at public.

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7: Good Thursday morning, everyone. I'm Lane Nordlund. Looking to cattle and beef production news, we see that for 60 years, beef carcass weights gained about 5 pounds per year on yield. But in recent years, that annual increase has jumped to more than 20 pounds. New Oklahoma State University research suggests longer days on feed are the big reason why. Data for more than 5,600 head of cattle showed extended feeding increased average hot carcass weights by 29 pounds from 889 to 918 pounds, while boosting the percentage grading choice or better from nearly 78 to more than 90%. But there's a catch. About 25 of those extra pounds were fat. Researchers say longer feeding can pay when premiums for higher quality beef are strong, but profitability depends on feed costs and market discounts for overweight cattle. Speaking of beef, U.S. beef production is expected to slip slightly in 2027, down nearly 1% from 2026 to 25.3 billion pounds. USDA points to fewer cattle being available for slaughter after 7 straight years of shrinking beef cow inventories and smaller calf crops. Producers may also be choosing to hold more heifers back to rebuild herds, which means fewer calves heading to feedlots. While heavier carcass weights will help offset some of that decline, total beef production is still forecast to hit its lowest level since 2016. Even so, beef supplies for consumers won't tighten dramatically, according to USDA. That's because of lower exports and stronger imports, with per-person beef availability expected to dip just 1.3% next year.
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0: As we look to the cattle markets here this morning, we see yesterday live cattle futures found themselves in the red. A lousy day where essentially not enough fundamental support developed, so the contract simply ended the day weaker. Prices in August down $1.95 at $245.30. October live cattle down $2.52 at $236.77. Now, we should point out there was some light cash cattle trade noted in the north, but not enough cattle to say that any sort of trend has been established for the week. As for boxed beef prices, the spread between choice and select cuts is 65 cents, with select cuts outpacing the choice cuts once again, priced at $394.86. Now, as we look to the feeder cattle market, it is a bit strange to actually see these numbers on the board, that the feeder cattle complex was actually not doing what the live cattle market did. It was able to round out Wednesday's activity higher. The real test will come today, though, when the market is challenged to either continue with its bullish front or be pressured to tuck its tail and retreat based on fundamental factors. Right now, we see that yesterday's activity in August feeders were $2.12 stronger at $365.77. September up $1.62 at $362.62. Looking around to some of our local livestock markets, let's head to Salina, Utah, to producer's livestock auction. And compared to last week's sale, feeder steers sold unevenly steady, while slaughter cows traded steady to $3 higher, slaughter bulls steady as well.
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0: The wheat and row crops were pressured at midweek. The wheat market fell under heavy pressure from the very weak corn and soybean markets, and talk that we could soon see a peace accord with Iran having a bearish influence on the markets. At last check, we saw the lower trend continuing in the wheat. This morning, September KC wheat down 7 cents at 7.02, September Minneapolis off by a penny at 7.14, while September Chicago wheat down a nickel at 6.68. On to the corn market, where the failure of China to state in writing the pledge to buy around $17 billion of non-soy ag purchases also played part in Wednesday's lower market trend. In fact, July corn futures were breaking under the 50-day moving average. At last check, September corn down a penny at 4.70. Soybeans also fell in unison with their wheat and corn counterparts. At last check, August seen an unchanged trend at $11.99. For the Western Ag Network, I'm Wayne Nordblom.

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4: Sports. Montana State University Northern Skylights basketball and head coach Chris Mowen have announced the signing of another JUCO transfer in Janie Tanner. She will join the Skylights coming off of a stellar sophomore season at South Puget Sound Community College in Olympia, Washington. Tanner dominated scoring the ball, averaging 19.8 points per game, and on the glass collected 16.8 rebounds per game, earning her the Northwest Athletic Conference Region MVP. Skylights head coach Chris Mowat told new media broadcaster Sports how excited he was to land such a big recruit.
5: She's just a really talented post player. You know, she can step out and shoot threes, and her numbers are off the chart. We were in a big, big battle for her with a lot of schools, so we're just really thankful we got her. She's a great girl, but again, her numbers don't lie. So, yeah, being the NWAC region MVP, she was on the all-defensive team. She's just done some things that are pretty impressive, so we're just really excited about her.
4: Janie hails from Spanish Fork, Utah, and Maple Mountain High School, where she earned multiple All-State selections. In her freshman season at South Puget Sound, Tanner earned Freshman of the Year and First Team All-Conference. 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Saturday at Earl L. Clapston Stadium in Gregsham, Oregon, Montana State University Bobcat women claimed the 2026 Big Sky Outdoor Conference title, the second in program history. 29 scoring performances led the Bobcats women to a total of 181 points to claim first place by 53 points. Northern Arizona came in second place at 128 total points. The Bobcat women earned 6 individual titles, along with 12 Bobcats being named all Big Sky selections. On the men's side, the team totaled 105 points to finish 5th. The Bobcat men were led by Rob McManus, who was named the men's Big Sky Most Outstanding Performer after claiming victory on Friday in the 3,000-meter steeplechase. Your sports rundown through Sunday, May 24th. Haver High Track will be at the divisional meet in East Helena Friday and Saturday, May 22nd and 23rd. Blue Pony Tennis Thursday through Saturday, May 21st through the 23rd, will be at their divisional meet in Butte. Haver High Softball will host East Helena for a state tournament play-in game this Friday at 4 p.m. Haver North Stars Baseball will have their conference home opener on Sunday, May 24th, with first pitch of Game 1 against the Lethbridge Lakers at 1 p.m. For Chinook Track, they will be at the divisional meet May 18th through the 23rd. Chinook Golf, May 18th through the 20th, will be at the Class B State. And Chinook Tennis, May 21st through the 22nd, will be in Great Falls for the divisional boys and girls meet.
6: 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Hope to see you there.
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4: Now for a look at the extended Weather Command forecast. Today will be mostly sunny with a 20% chance of rain and highs in the lower 60s with northwest winds 5 to 15 miles per hour. Tonight will be partly cloudy with lows in the mid-30s and north winds up to 10 miles per hour shifting to the southwest after midnight. Friday will be mostly sunny with highs around 70 and south winds up to 5 miles per hour. Friday night will be partly cloudy with lows in the lower 40s and south winds up to 10 miles per hour. Saturday will be sunny with highs in the upper 70s and southwest winds up to 15 miles per hour. Saturday night will be partly cloudy with lows in the upper 40s and Sunday will be sunny with highs in the lower 80s. Sunday night through Memorial Day will be partly cloudy with lows in the upper 40s and highs in the mid 80s.
5: Good morning, Ryan Perry here, Western Livestock Auction in Great Falls with your daily market report. Yesterday on our all-class cattle auction sale, had a nice run of cattle here in town, just short of 900 head on the offering. We've seen good markets across the board. Cow market was in outstanding shape. Once again, we had another belly load of those good Brucker cows. They bring from $2 all the way to a top of $212.5. We had those bulls topping to mid 235 range. We did have a couple small packages of cow calf pairs. They bring from 4100 all the way up to 4700. Had those fall calves on the offering. Had those seven weights at 411. So it was outstanding market on them as well. You can go to our website for a detailed market report at westernlivestockmontana.com. Next week we do have a special sale. It will be a cow-calf pair and feeder special next Wednesday here in town. Till then, everyone here at Western, we wish you a good day.

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1: Coming up this hour, we're diving into an interview with MSU Bozeman President Dr. Brock Tessman to discuss the retirement of Chancellor Greg Kuechel and what specifically makes him stand out.
2: 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It's the best way to stay current on news, weather, funeral announcements, and wheat prices. 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
2: Last month, Montana State University Northern Chancellor Greg Kuechel announced his retirement. In an interview earlier this week, MSU Bozeman President Dr. Brock Tessman told new media broadcasters about one quality that has made Chancellor Kuechel stand out in his time leading MSU Northern.
4: I think anyone who knows Chancellor Kuechel will say there's nobody that loves Haver and loves Northern more than that man. And I think that has been really effective in making him a good leader. And some of that's recruiting students. I think a lot of it is his attention to keeping students here and then really building the sense of a vibrant student life on campus. That struck me quite a bit.
2: Chancellor Kuechel's retirement is effective August 1st, 2026. Haver American Legion Post number 11 has announced they will be at Stokes Market and North 40 Outfitters on Friday, May 22nd for National Poppy Day. The American Legion officially adopted the poppy as its memorial flower on September 27, 1920. In 2017, Congress officially designated the Friday before Memorial Day as National Poppy Day. The day honors the military personnel who have made the ultimate sacrifice and supports living veterans. The poppies are given for a free will donation, and all the money raised on National Poppy Day support American Legion Post number 11 in their works supporting veterans and their families in the Haver area. Saturday, June 6th is the annual Bear Paw Marathon in Haver. Trevor Mork, a member of the Bear Paw Marathon Committee, told new media broadcasters about where these runners are coming from and the impact it will have on the community.
5: We've got runners coming from more than 30 communities across Montana, 15 states, and 2 Canadian provinces, and coming to our community to boost tourism and participate in this race.
2: Visit the Haver Chamber of Commerce website for more information about this year's Bear Paw Marathon.
1: The Montana Range Land Resource Program has announced that the 406 Grazing Academy will take place June 2nd through 4th in Prey. The 406 is an immersive 3-day hands-on learning experience to deepen your knowledge of grazing management. This event will feature educational and campfire speakers, grazing demos, in-class instruction, and field tours. Workshop cost has been reduced from $150 to $75 per person, thanks to a grant received from the Western Sustainable Agriculture and Education. Registration fees include educational materials, breakfast, lunch, and dinner all 3 days.

0: Day, and we honor the memory of Army Specialist Lawrence Joel, who served his country above and beyond the call of duty. Joel was a medic serving with the 1st Airborne Battalion in Vietnam on November 8, 1965. The enemy launched a fierce attack on the group, and every man in the lead platoon was wounded or killed. Joel moved among the men, treating the wounded and encouraging them with his calm manner and skillful treatment. When he was shot in both legs and could barely move, Joel refused to be evacuated and instead continued to crawl over that bloody battlefield, treating as many men as he could reach. He kept going until he collapsed and had to be carried from the field. Lawrence Joel was awarded the Medal of Honor for service above and beyond.
1: This Memorial Day, Charlie's Heating and AC wants everyone to stop and appreciate their loved ones who are still here thanks to the sacrifices and determination of our troops, fallen, past, and present.
2: Eric Albus is a leader who always puts his constituents first. Albus resisted pressure from party bosses and Beltway dark money groups to secure lower property taxes for 375,000 Montana homeowners. And he assisted in expanding access to high school trades education so that students could earn real-world certificates that are recognized by Montana's Department of Labor and Industry. Support Eric Albus in his bid for election. 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Paid for by Conservatives for Montana. Ross Fitzgerald, Treasurer.
3: KOJM. 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
1: Area school lunches on this Thursday of May 21st. Big Sandy's having pulled pork sandwiches, coleslaw, baked beans, and a frozen fruit cup. Box Elder is having spaghetti with cheesy breadsticks, a salad bar, fruit, and milk. Chester Joplin Inverness is having smorgasbord day with fruit, veggies, and milk. Chinook is having meatballs, mac and cheese, and a dinner roll. Dodson is having a sack lunch. Geraldine is having cheeseburger soup. Harlem is having hot dogs with chips, salad bar, fruit, and milk. Haver is having pulled pork, green beans, coleslaw, fruit, and milk. St. Jude's is having lasagna soup. Lewistown is having country fried steak with mashed potatoes and gravy, carrots, cucumbers, a mixed berry cup, and a cinnamon bun. Malta is having corn dogs, chips, fruit, and milk. Turner is having ham and turkey subs with chips.

0: Good morning. This is Kathy Thelma with the weather conditions in the Hoagland Big Flat area. Well, this morning looks like we have partly cloudy skies, just a very slight little breeze out of the northwest, and the temperature is 38 degrees. Everyone make it a great Thursday.
1: Good morning from Harlem. It's 32 degrees, no wind, and partly clear skies. Got some more rain last night. So from all of us at the Easy March, have a good day.
2: Now for a look at the extended Weather Command forecast. Today will be mostly sunny with a 20% chance of rain and highs in the lower 60s with northwest winds 5 to 15 miles per hour. Tonight will be partly cloudy with lows in the mid 30s and north winds up to 10 miles per hour shifting to the southwest after midnight. Friday will be mostly sunny with highs around 70 and south winds up to 5 miles per hour. Friday night will be partly cloudy with lows in the lower 40s and south winds up to 10 miles per hour. Saturday will be sunny with highs in the upper 70s and southwest winds up to 15 miles per hour. Saturday night will be partly cloudy with lows in the upper 40s and Sunday will be sunny with highs in the lower 80s. Sunday night through Memorial Day will be partly cloudy with lows in the upper 40s and highs in the mid 80s.
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0: Alrighty, it's time for birthdays on this Thursday morning of May 21st. We have one local celebrity today, so we'd like to take a second to wish a happy birthday to April Durward. So that is our one local celebrity. So happy birthday to you, April Durward. For some worldwide celebrities today, we'd like to wish a happy birthday to Ronald Isley, the singer from the Isley Brothers, and turns 85 years old. Big song was Shout. We'd also like to wish a happy birthday to Bill Champlin, the keyboardist from Chicago, turns 79 years old. It is also the birthday today of Leo Sayer, the singer, turns 78 years old. Big song was When I Need You. We'd also like to wish a happy birthday to Mr. T, the actor, turned 74 years old from The A-Team and Rocky III. It is also the birthday today of Olivia Olson, the actress from Love, Actually, and Phineas and Ferb, turns 34 years old today. And lastly, it is the birthday of American Olympic diver and gold medalist Tom Daly, turns 32 years old today. As a reminder, if you would like to get somebody in on our birthday list, you can call our offices at 406-265-7841 or email communityservice@nmbi.com. 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
3: Sports. Montana State University Northern Skylights basketball and head coach Chris Mowen have announced the signing of another JUCO transfer in Janie Tanner. She will join the Skylights coming off of a stellar sophomore season at South Puget Sound Community College in Olympia, Washington. Tanner dominated scoring the ball, averaging 19.8 points per game, and on the glass collected 16.8 rebounds per game, earning her the Northwest Athletic Conference Region MVP. Skylights head coach Chris Mowat told New Media Broadcaster Sports how excited he was to land such a big recruit.
4: She's just a really talented post player. You know, she can step out and shoot threes, and her numbers are off the chart. We were in a big, big battle for her with a lot of schools, so we're just really thankful we got her. She's a great girl, but again, her numbers don't lie. So, yeah, being the NWAC region MVP, she was on the all-defensive team. She's just done some things that are pretty impressive, so we're just really excited about her.
3: Janie hails from Spanish Fork, Utah and Maple Mountain High School, where she earned multiple All-State selections. In her freshman season at South Puget Sound, Tanner earned Freshman of the Year and First Team All-Conference. 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Saturday at Earl L. Clapston Stadium in Gregsham, Oregon, Montana State University Bobcat women claimed the 2026 Big Sky Outdoor Conference title, the second in program history. 29 scoring performances led the Bobcats women to a total of 181 points to claim first place by 53 points.

0: race at 128 total points. The Bobcat women earned 6 individual titles, along with 12 Bobcats being named all Big Sky selections. On the men's side, the team totaled 105 points to finish 5th. The Bobcat men were led by Rob McManus, who was named the men's Big Sky Most Outstanding Performer after claiming victory on Friday in the 3,000-meter steeplechase. Your sports rundown through Sunday, May 24th. Haverhide Track will be at the divisional meet in East Helena Friday and Saturday, May 22nd and 23rd. Blue Pony Tennis Thursday through Saturday, May 21st through the 23rd, will be at their divisional meet in Butte. Haverhide Softball will host East Helena for a state tournament play-in game this Friday at 4 p.m. Haver North Stars Baseball will have their conference home opener on Sunday, May 24th, with first pitch of Game 1 against the Lethbridge Lakers at 1 p.m. For Chinook Track, they will be at the divisional meet May 18th through the 23rd. Chinook Golf, May 18th through the 20th, will be at the Class B State. And Chinook Tennis, May 21st through the 22nd, will be in Great Falls for the divisional boys and girls meet.
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4: Riding the ship after a Game 1 loss. Good morning, I'm Jay Reynolds. Oklahoma City Thunder, after dropping the series opener to the Spurs, pull even last night with a win in Game 2.
5: Looks for SGA, finds him on the bounce. SGA drives inside the arc, pulls back, jumper. Good for SGA! 30 points in Game 2 as the Thunder lead by 7. 120 to 113, Thunder, 40 seconds to go.
4: Mark Assure on ESPN Radio. Thunder 122-113, Game 2 win. Shea Gilgeous-Alexander, 30 points, 9 assists. His 27th playoff game with at least 30. Thunder 9-1 this postseason, but Jalen Williams leaves in the first quarter, doesn't return. Spurs rookie Dylan Harper injured his right hamstring in the third quarter. Veteran guard De'Aaron Fox was already out, missing his second consecutive game with a high ankle sprain. Series tied at 1, Game 3 tomorrow. Knicks-Cavs play Game 2 tonight at Madison Square Garden after New York's epic comeback win in Game 1. On the ice, Vegas surprises the Avs in Denver, taking Game 1 on the road. Golden Knights, a 4-2 win. In the East, Hurricanes and Canadiens open their series tonight. Baseball, Dodgers get 5 shutout innings from Shohei Ohtani, and that was after he started the game with a bat in his hands.
6: The first pitch from Vasquez. Ohtani swings and sends it high in the air to deep right center. Merrill back at the wall. It is gone! Shohei Ohtani mauls the first pitch from Randy Vasquez.
4: AM 570 LA Sports. Dodgers wind up shutting out the Padres 4-0. Pirates 7-0 over the Cardinals. Brewers sweep the Cubs with a 5-0 shutout. Braves get 7 innings from Chris Sale. They beat the Marlins 9-1 for their 34th win in 50 games. 2 homers for Juan Soto. Mets fall to Washington 8-4. Nats are back to 500. A's get past the Angels 6-5. Football, Aaron Rodgers says this season will be his last with the Steelers.
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2: Here's a look at our Weather Command forecast. Today will be mostly sunny with a 20% chance of rain and highs in the lower 60s with northwest winds 5 to 15 miles per hour. Tonight will be partly cloudy with lows in the mid-30s and north winds up to 10 miles per hour shifting to the southwest after midnight. Friday will be mostly sunny with highs around 70 and south winds up to 5 miles per hour.
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1: Coming up this hour, we're diving into both the 100 deadliest days of summer and the impacts that the Bear Paw Marathon may have on your commute and the route it's taking.
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2: 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For law enforcement, the time between Memorial Day and Labor Day are the 100 deadliest days of summer, where fatalities increase. Colonel Kurt Seiger of the Montana Highway Patrol told new media broadcasters about the three factors that cause an increase in fatalities.
3: We have an increased number of fatalities due to the three most common factors that we have across the year. That's impaired driving, lack of seatbelt usage, and then speed. Related, where drivers are driving too fast.
2: You can find out more about the 100 deadliest days of summer on the Montana Highway Patrol website. Saturday, June 6th is the annual Bear Paw Marathon in Haver. Trevor Mork, a member of the Bear Paw Marathon Committee, told new media broadcasters about where these runners are coming from and the impact it will have on the community.
4: We've got runners coming from more than 30 communities across Montana, 15 states and two Canadian provinces, and coming to our community to boost tourism and participate in this race.
2: Visit the Haver Chamber of Commerce website for more information about this year's Bear Paw Marathon.
1: Governor Greg Gianforte announced on Tuesday that the United States Department of Agriculture Secretary Brooke Rollins signed the state of Montana's waiver to ban soft drinks, junk food, and candy from the state's Supplemental Nutrition Assistance Program, or SNAP. In March, Governor Gianforte submitted a waiver to USDA to restrict SNAP purchases to healthy, nutritious foods. Montana Department of Public Health and Human Services Director Charlie Brereton said the following, quote, "This waiver is a critical step in addressing the growing concern of diet-related chronic conditions across our state. By aligning SNAP purchases with national dietary guidelines, we are directly supporting Montana's goal to reduce the consumption of sugary drinks, candy, and other foods that contribute to adverse health outcomes, including obesity and type 2 diabetes," end quote. The approved waiver introduces categories for restricted items, including a standardized definition of candy and prepared desserts, such as packaged snack cakes, while specifically protecting access to protein bars and fresh baked goods. The waiver also targets high sugar beverages exceeding 10 grams of sugar per 8 ounces and energy drinks. The Montana Farmers Union has announced that it has received a $27,500 CHS Foundation Cooperative Education Grant to support MFU's work to develop young agricultural leaders about the cooperative business model through hands-on, experiential learning grounded in the 7 cooperative principles. MFU also received a $10,000 CHS Foundation Cooperative Education Grant in support of the Day of Cooperation. Grant funds will be used to collaborate with other organizations, including the Montana

0: libertarian Mark Witz, who have you believe he is also a conservative Republican. But much like the argument for boys and girls sports, the transformation does not ring true. Mark has spent the better part of the last decade losing elections on the high line, and the upcoming Republican primary election should be no different. Reject the notion that libertarian ideals are Republican ideals, and keep Mark Witz out of the Montana Senate. Paid for by Conservatives for Montana, Ross Fitzgerald, Treasurer.
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2: May 25th is Memorial Day, and we honor the memory of Army Technician Truman Kimbrough, who served his country above and beyond the call of duty. On December 19th, 1944, he was ordered to mine a crossroad to hold up the enemy advance. The road was heavily guarded, and the chance of his getting through almost impossible. He went alone, crawling along the side of the road in the face of heavy fire. He was wounded several times, but he kept on going. And finally, just as he managed to lay the mines in place, he was killed by machine gun fire. His valiant action delayed the enemy advance, protected American troops, and saved hundreds of American lives.

0: Truman Kimbrough was awarded the Medal of Honor for service above and beyond.
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3: Hi, this is Taylor Brown supporting Eric Albus for State Senate. 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
4: Throughout the region's roadways on this Thursday morning, skies will be clear. Visibility is 10 miles with no precipitation expected, and the winds will vary from 2 to 18 miles per hour from the northwest. Road construction on U.S. Highway 2, mile marker 381.3 to 383.8, with road repair and panel placement on 1st Street from 9th Ave West to 4th Ave West in Havre. And U.S. 191, mile marker 84 to 85, with grading and maintenance, and mile marker 86 to 88.5, with construction on Fred Robinson Bridge and R. Mells Creek Bridge. Now for a look at the extended Weather Command forecast. Today will be mostly sunny with a 20% chance of rain and highs in the lower 60s with northwest winds 5 to 15 miles per hour. Tonight will be partly cloudy with lows in the mid-30s and north winds up to 10 miles per hour shifting to the southwest after midnight. Friday will be mostly sunny with highs around 70 and south winds up to 5 miles per hour. Friday night will be partly cloudy with lows in the lower 40s and south winds up to 10 miles per hour. Saturday will be sunny with highs in the upper 70s and southwest winds up to 15 miles per hour. Saturday night will be partly cloudy with lows in the upper 40s and Sunday will be sunny with highs in the lower 80s. Sunday night through Memorial Day will be partly cloudy with lows in the upper 40s and highs in the mid 80s.
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2: Last month, Montana State University Northern Chancellor Greg Kuechel announced his retirement. In an interview earlier this week, MSU Bozeman President Dr. Brock Hessman told new media broadcasters about one quality that has made Chancellor Kuechel stand out in his time leading MSU Northern.
5: I think anyone who knows Chancellor Kuechel will say, there's nobody who loves Haver and loves Northern more than that man. And I think that has been really effective in making him a good leader. And some of that's recruiting students. I think a lot of it is his attention to keeping students here and then really building the sense of a vibrant student life on campus. That struck me quite a bit.
2: Chancellor Kuechel's retirement is effective August 1st, 2026. Haver American Legion Post number 11 has announced they will be at Stokes Market and North 40 Outfitters on Friday, May 22nd for National Poppy Day. The American Legion officially adopted the poppy as its memorial flower on September 27, 1920. In 2017, Congress officially designated the Friday before Memorial Day as National Poppy Day. The day honors the military personnel who have made the ultimate sacrifice and supports living veterans. The poppies are given for a free will donation, and all the money raised on National Poppy Day support American Legion Post number 11 in their works supporting veterans and their families in the Haver area. Saturday, June 6th is the annual Bear Paw Marathon in Haver. Trevor Mork, a member of the Bear Paw Marathon Committee, told new media broadcasters about where these runners are coming from and the impact it will have on the community.
6: We've got runners coming from more than 30 communities across Montana, 15 states, and two Canadian provinces, and coming to our community to boost tourism and participate in this race.
2: Visit the Haver Chamber of Commerce website for more information about this year's Bear Paw Marathon.
1: The Montana Range Land Resource Program has announced that the 406 Grazing Academy will take place June 2nd through 4th in Prey. The 406 is an immersive 3-day hands-on learning experience to deepen your knowledge of grazing management. This event will feature educational and campfire speakers, grazing demos, in-class instruction, and field tours. Workshop cost has been reduced from $150 to $75 per person, thanks to a grant received from the Western Sustainable Agriculture and Education. Registration fees include educational materials, breakfast, lunch, and dinner all 3 days. Participants are responsible for travel and hotel costs. If you need assistance registering or need more information, contact Stacy Barda at 406-594-8481. The next meeting of the Sunset Subcommittee of the Licensing Reform Task Force is on Friday, May 22nd at 9 a.m. via Zoom. The Sunset Subcommittee will begin working towards crafting potential recommendations on sunset policy by reviewing and discussing sunset review criteria. The Licensing Reform Task Force was established by Governor Greg Gianforte on January 29th of this year. The purpose of the task force is to provide the governor with recommendations and strategies to reform and improve Montana's professional occupational licensing system by September 2nd of this year. The task force is focused on identifying and removing barriers to employment when those regulations are not related to public health and safety.
7: That's been a look at local and state news from new media broadcasters.
8: From ABC News. Sherry Preston. Three vessels have been allowed through.

0: Governor Greg Gianforte and Representative Eric Albus worked until the closing days of the 2025 legislative session to ensure that 375,000 Montana homeowners received meaningful long-term property tax relief. Now, out-of-state interests are threatening to increase your property taxes so that large corporations can pay less. 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

0: soldiers were piled in front of his position. Benjamin Salomon was awarded the Medal of Honor for service above and beyond.
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3: I'm Eric Albus, running for Senate District 14. I'm the only candidate in this race who's always been a Republican and pro-life. I'm proud to be endorsed by the Montana Stock Growers, NRA, and Taylor Brown. I'm inviting you to join me Saturday, May 30th at the Havre Fairgrounds, 5 p.m. Come meet me, talk about the issues, and enjoy a free concert featuring the local talent of Chisholm Christensen and rising Nashville star, Trey Taylor. Hope to see you there.
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Now for a look at the extended Weather Command forecast. Today will be mostly sunny with a 20% chance of rain and highs in the lower 60s with northwest winds 5 to 15 miles per hour. Tonight will be partly cloudy with lows in the mid 30s and north winds up to 10 miles per hour shifting to the southwest after midnight. Friday will be mostly sunny with highs around 70 and south winds up to 5 miles per hour. Friday night will be partly cloudy with lows in the lower 40s and south winds up to 10 miles per hour. Saturday will be sunny with highs in the upper 70s and southwest winds up to 15 miles per hour. Saturday night will be partly cloudy with lows in the upper 40s and Sunday will be sunny with highs in the lower 80s. Sunday night through Memorial Day will be partly cloudy with lows in the upper 40s and highs in the mid 80s.

0: there's a right way to do this kind of thing, and this is not it. Don't get me wrong. You may be wrong for all I
1: know, but it seems like wrong. 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
1: Saturday, June 6th is the annual Bear Paw Marathon in Hatter. Trevor Mork, a member of the Bear Paw Marathon Committee, told new media broadcasters about where these runners are coming from and the impact it will have on the community.
2: We've got runners coming from more than 30 communities across Montana, 15 states, and two Canadian provinces, and coming to our community to boost tourism and participate in this race.
1: Visit the Hatter Chamber of Commerce website for more information about this year's Bear Paw.

0: announced they will be at Stokes Market and North 40 Outfitters on Friday, May 22nd for National Poppy Day. The American Legion officially adopted the poppy as its memorial flower on September 27, 1920. In 2017, Congress officially designated the Friday before Memorial Day as National Poppy Day. The day honors the military personnel who have made the ultimate sacrifice and supports living veterans. The poppies are given for a free will donation, and all the money raised on National Poppy Day support American Legion Post No. 11 in their works supporting veterans and their families in the Havre area.
1: Governor Greg Gianforte announced on Tuesday that the United States Department of Agriculture Secretary Brooke Rollins signed the state of Montana's waiver to ban soft drinks, junk food, and candy from the state's Supplemental Nutrition Assistance Program, or SNAP. Montana Department of Public Health and Human Services Director Charlie Brereton said the following, quote, "This waiver is a critical step in addressing the growing concern of diet-related chronic conditions across our state. By aligning SNAP purchases with national dietary guidelines, we are directly supporting Montana's goal to reduce the consumption of sugary drinks, candy, and other foods that contribute to adverse health outcomes, including obesity and type 2 diabetes," end quote. The approved waiver introduces categories for restricted items, including a standardized definition of candy and prepared desserts, such as packaged snack cakes, while specifically protecting access to protein bars and fresh baked goods.
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3: From ABC News, I'm Chuck Sievertson. A measure to compel President Trump to withdraw from the war with Iran is expected to come up for a vote in the House today. Significant test of lawmakers' willingness to go along with a war the president launched over 2 months ago without congressional approval. A small but potentially crucial number of Republicans have sided with Democrats on the issue. And what's keeping oil and gasoline prices high continues. Iran's announced the new area of control of the Strait of Hormuz. But the U.S. insists it is in control. ABC's Tom Sufi Burridge.
4: Iran has the ability to threaten ships, and that is why there are hundreds of ships stuck in the Persian Gulf to the west of there and can't get out. The U.S. military blockade is a significant distance to the east, beyond the Gulf of Oman, basically where that goes into the Arabian Sea. That is where the U.S. military has multiple ships stationed and is not letting any ships which are going to or from Iranian ports or having Iranian-linked goods on them to transit through those waters. So it's a U.S. blockade on the Iranian blockade.
3: Growing concern among Republicans in Congress about the fund President Trump wants the Justice Department to set up to pay people claiming they were harmed by the government.
5: Oklahoma Senator James Lankford is one Republican questioning whether the new fund could see taxpayer money going to those who beat Capitol Police officers on January 6th.
6: I don't understand why any of those folks would receive any kind of compensation.
5: Senate Democrats will aim to put Republicans on the record on the fund and on the president's ballroom project as final action nears on a bill that would fund immigration enforcement. But noting a lack of interest among Republicans in putting taxpayer money into the ballroom, senators say a billion-dollar provision for the Secret Service has been removed from the package. Stephen Portnoy, ABC News, Washington.
3: The U.S. Commission of Fine Arts has approved the design for the military victory arch President Trump wants to build in Washington, this despite opposition. Wall Street major indexes are lower. You're listening to ABC News.
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3: A mixed bag in the housing market, according to new government data.
4: Last month, construction was begun on 1.5 million new homes, compared with 1.7 million the month before. That's single-family houses, apartments, and condos. But next month might see an increase in housing starts. Construction permits issued for new homes surged nearly 6% from March to April.
3: ABC's Jim Ryan. This says mortgage rates have hit a nine-month high, with a 30-year fixed hovering around 6.68%. Hitting the road this Memorial Day weekend, ABC's Stephanie Ramos has tips to beat the traffic.
5: Traffic data company INRIX says the worst times to drive will be Thursday and Friday afternoons, especially between 3 and 6 p.m., with major backups expected in cities like New York, Boston, Denver, and Los Angeles. The best bet? Hit the road early in the morning or wait until later at night to avoid the heaviest congestion. Now, if you're driving long distances, experts say plan your gas stops ahead of time. Prices can vary significantly along your route. So filling up smart could actually save you some money.
3: More than 45 million Americans are expected to travel at least 50 miles. The Union for Theater Workers is planning to protest outside the Kennedy Center today to demonstrate against layoffs and the temporary closure of the center. Members of the International Alliance of Theatrical Stage Employees say that the layoffs are in violation of their contract, and they say that the jobs won't come back when the center reopens. Chuck Sievertson, ABC News.
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7: Now for a look at the extended Weather Command forecast. Today will be mostly sunny with a 20% chance of rain and highs in the lower 60s with northwest winds 5 to 15 miles per hour. Tonight will be partly cloudy with lows in the mid-30s and north winds up to 10 miles per hour shifting to the southwest after midnight. Friday will be mostly sunny with highs around 70 and south winds up to 5 miles per hour. Friday night will be partly cloudy with lows in the lower 40s and south winds up to 10 miles per hour. Saturday will be sunny with highs in the upper 70s and southwest winds up to 15 miles per hour. Saturday night will be partly cloudy with lows in the upper 40s, and Sunday will be sunny with highs in the lower 80s. Sunday night through Memorial Day will be partly cloudy with lows in the upper 40s and highs in the mid 80s.
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2: 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The number for Tradio, 406-265-7841. Again, that was 265-7841.

0: of Tradio, and we've already got one caller on the line this morning. Hello, you are live on Tradio.
1: Yes, hello. I am calling to see if anybody needs any housekeeping done. I'm a housekeeper of over 20 years, and I have references. And I am also calling to see if anybody happens to have a hide-a-bed love seat or couch that they could possibly sell. And the phone number to call for either one of those would be 406-301-0184.
0: Okay, so you are a housekeeper looking for work, and then you're also looking for a hide-a-bed couch or love seat.
1: Yes.
0: And that number was 406-301-0184.
1: Yes. Okay, great. Thank you so much.
0: Thank you.
1: Have a blessed day.
0: Okay, you bye. As well. So right here on Tradio, the number to buy, sell, rent, trade, or give away as we continue on. 406-265-7841. Again, that was 265-7841 to buy, sell, rent, trade, or give away live over the air right here on KOJM and KPQX. Remember that Tradio is live Monday through Friday at 10:45. And remember that you can find 2 weeks of Tradio listings on our website at HighlineToday.com. 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Right here on Tradio this morning, we've had just one call in, and the phone lines are open for more right here on your number one place to buy, sell, rent, trade, or give away. The number 406-265-7841. Again, that was 2-6-5-7-8-4-1. Our only call this morning, someone looking for work as a housekeeper and looking for a hide-a-bed couch or love seat. Again, the number for Tradio today, 406-265-7-8-4-1. If you want to go take a look at Tradio listings from last week or even 2 weeks ago, go to our website, HighlineToday.com. You can look at yesterday's listings, where you'll see someone called in looking for wood for a wood stove. That number was 395-5136. We also had someone call in looking for a gardening table and or workbench. Call 623-217-1070 in Havre. And again, right here on Tradio, this is your number one place to buy, sell, rent, trade, or give away. You can be the next caller live over the air right here on Tradio. All you've got to do is tell us what you want to buy. If you have stuff you're wanting to sell, even rent out, trade, and even give away, Tradio is the place to call. Again, 406-265-7841. Again, that was 265-7841 to get in on the program today and be our next caller. We also had someone on Tradio yesterday while we wait for our next caller with a big block 454 Chevy engine for sale. And the number to call was 406-395-5136. Again, that was 395-5136 for a big block Chevy engine that was called in yesterday right here on KOJM and KPQX Tradio. As we still await our second caller of the morning, the phone lines are open when we come back after this short break.
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1: Welcome back in here live on KOJM and KPQX Tradio, your number one place to buy, sell, rent, trade, or give away. The number to call to get in on Tradio, 406-265-7841. Again, that's 265-7841 to get in on Tradio this morning, as we've got another caller on the line. Hello, you are live on Tradio.
2: Yes, I have 4 8-hole 20-inch platinum Ford rims for sale for $350. And I also have a roof rack that fits a 2010 to 2017 Chevy Traverse. $35 or best offer. And the number is 406-945-2180.
1: Okay, so that was 4 8-hole 20-inch platinum rims for a Ford, you said?
2: Yes.
1: Okay. And then a roof rack for a 2010 Chevy Traverse?
2: To 2017.
1: All right. And that number was 406-945-2180.
2: Right.
1: All right. Thank you.
2: Thank you.
1: So right here on Tradio, again, that number 406-265-7841 to buy, sell, rent, trade, or give away, as we already have our second call on the line today, or called in, I should say, right here on Tradio. Again, that number 406-265-7841 if you would like to be our next caller. Again, that's 406-265-7841. While we wait for our next caller, we'd like to wish a congratulations to Kendra Hall, the latest Milam Floral birthday bouquet winner. A new winner will be drawn tomorrow morning, as it is Friday morning, as the new winner is drawn every Friday. To get on our list, you can call 406-265-7841 as we have another caller on the line. Hello, you are live on Tradio.
3: Yes, I'm looking for wood chips. The number to call is 406-390-6805.
1: All right, so you are looking for wood chips in Haver?
3: Yes.
1: Okay, and that number was 406-390-6805.
3: Yes, sir.
1: Okay, thank you.
3: Thank you, and have a blessed day.
1: You as well. So right here on Tradio on this Thursday morning, we've got our third call in today. You can be the next one again right here and tell us if you have anything that you want to buy, if you're wanting to sell something, rent something, trade something, or even just give stuff away. Call Tradio right now, 406-265-7841. And then remember that Tradio is live Monday through Friday at 10:45 on KOJM and KPQX. And then also remember that if you missed a Tradio and are curious of anything that got called in, just check out our website, Highline, that's HILINETODAY.com. 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There you'll find 2 weeks worth of Tradio listings. Again, right here on Tradio, the number to call to get in, 265-7841. Thursdays at 4 p.m., so that would be later today at 4 p.m., going on at the Harlem Public Library is Lego Club. Lego Club is for all ages, and children under 5 must be accompanied by an adult. Again, that's Thursdays at 4 p.m. at the Harlem Public Library for a Lego Club every Thursday at 4 p.m. So right here on Tradio, we've got 3 calls in today. We're going to take a quick break, and when we come back, I'll read through those calls and maybe have time to squeeze in one last caller for this Thursday morning edition of KOJM and KPQX Tradio. Again, that number 265 1-800-878-4141.
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1: Welcome back into Tradio right here live on KOJM and KPQX as we sneak in one last caller on this Thursday. Hello, you are live on Tradio.
6: Yes, good morning. I'd like to advertise I have some grain-fed beef for sale. 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
6: Thank you so much, yeah.
1: All right, thank you.
6: Bye.
1: So right here on Tradio, the number to get in, 406-265-7841, Monday through Friday, live at 1045. As we got called in today, our first one of the day was someone who is looking for a hide-a-bed couch or love seat. This caller is also a housekeeper with 20 years experience and is looking for work. Call 406-301-0184. We also had someone call in today with 4 8-hole 20-inch Ford Platinum rims for sale, along with a roof rack for a 2010 to 2017 Chevy Traverse. The number to call was 406-945-2180. Again, that was 945-2180 for that those two items. We also had someone call in today looking for wood chips, and that number was 406-390-6880. 05 in Haver. Again, that was 390-6805. Someone looking for wood chips in Haver. And our last caller, as you just heard it right here on Tradio, was someone with grain-fed beef for sale here soon, and that number is 406-262-4075. Again, that was 262-4075. And that will conclude Tradio for us on this Thursday morning. The number to call to get in every morning, Monday through Friday, 406-265-7841. And remember that you can find Tradio on our website at HighlineToday.com. 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Thank you very much for tuning in on this Thursday morning. Have a great Thursday afternoon. 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
8: For law enforcement, the time between Memorial Day and Labor Day are the 100 deadliest days of summer, where fatalities increase. Colonel Kurt Seiger of the Montana Highway Patrol told new media broadcasters about the three factors that cause an increase in fatalities.
9: We have an increased number of fatalities due to the three most common factors that we have across the year. That's impaired driving, lack of seatbelt usage, and then speed. related where drivers are driving too fast.
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3: 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And then when you know better, do better.

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5: Now for a look at the extended Weather Command forecast. Today will be mostly sunny with a 20% chance of rain and highs in the lower 60s with northwest winds 5 to 15 miles per hour. Tonight will be partly cloudy with lows in the mid 30s and north winds up to 10 miles per hour shifting to the southwest after midnight. Friday will be mostly sunny with highs around 70 and south winds up to 5 miles per hour. Friday night will be partly cloudy with lows in the lower 40s and south winds up to 10 miles per hour. Saturday will be sunny with highs in the upper 70s and southwest winds up to 15 miles per hour. Saturday night will be partly cloudy with lows in the upper 40s and Sunday will be sunny with highs in the lower 80s. Sunday night through Memorial Day will be partly cloudy with lows in the upper 40s and highs in the mid 80s.
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0: Welcome to Insight with New Media Broadcasters. I'm Joshua Weiss. Today we sat down with Commissioner Sarah Swanson to discuss the teacher apprenticeship program, steps taken to ensure it's meeting guidelines for out-of-state area teaching, and for childcare.
1: So we started again with that sectoral analysis. And that workforce shortage ratio identified in our sector analysis really gave us an opportunity to rethink how Montana develops and supports future educators. We began exploring various examples from other states of grow your own educator pipeline. We knew that we needed to allow future teachers to stay in their communities, to continue earning a paycheck and earning while they learn, while they're going through their program of study. And we knew they also needed to complete their degree and licensure requirements simultaneously, so that when they finish the program, they're still qualified for a full Class 2 teacher's license from the OPI. The result of all that work is Montana's first registered teacher apprenticeship program. We partnered with a national organization called the National Center for Grow Your Own that had built over a dozen teacher apprenticeship programs in other states. They helped to guide us through both the grant application process and then stayed on with us as technical advisors as we began developing this program. We worked side by side with the school administrators of Montana, the Montana School Board Association, the Montana Quality Education Coalition, as well as the Montana Federation of Public Employees, the Teachers Union. And then separately, the National Center for Grow Your Own helped us work really closely with our colleagues at the Office of the Higher Ed Commissioner that oversees all 16 public campuses for the university system here in Montana. We do know that Montana is one of the states that doesn't participate in the multi-state teacher licensing compact. And so we worked really hard to make sure that the program, as it was being created, allows for some multi-state mobility so that educators trained in Montana still can qualify for licensure in our surrounding states and states that have reciprocity with Montana. But our focus in this program truly was Montana and the Montana schools that are facing as many as 4,400 vacancies in education and childcare that are projected over the next decade. We really wanted to help create a Montana-based grow-your-own solution that results in a full Class 2 licensure for districts across Montana. So just last week, Governor Jan Forte and I were in Great Falls at a childcare facility called the

0: to celebrate the completion of two more of their registered apprentices who had just completed not only their apprenticeship hours with the facility, but also their two-year degree from the University of Montana's Western campus down in Dillon. So now that those individuals have their Child Care Development Associate degree and they're working full-time in the Play and Learn Academy, they are perfect candidates to join a registered teacher apprenticeship to complete their final 2 years of related instruction, that's what we call college curriculum, in the apprenticeship world, so that they can obtain their full Class 2 teacher's license if they want to continue on.
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0: Montana State University Northern Skylights basketball and head coach Chris Moat have announced the signing of another JUCO transfer in Janie Tanner. She will join the Skylights coming off of a stellar sophomore season at South Puget Sound Community College in Olympia, Washington. Tanner dominated scoring the ball, averaging 19.8 points per game, and on the glass collected 16.8 rebounds per game, earning her the Northwest Athletic Conference Region MVP. Skylights head coach Chris Moat told New Media Broadcaster Sports how excited he was to land such a big recruit.
1: She's just a really talented post player. You know, she can step out and shoot threes, and her numbers are off the chart. We were in a big, big battle for her with a lot of schools, so we're just really thankful we got her. She's a great girl, but again, her numbers don't lie. So, yeah, being an NWAC region MVP, she was on the all-defensive team. She's just done some things that are pretty impressive, so we're just really excited about her.
0: Janie hails from Spanish Fork, Utah, and Maple Mountain High School, where she earned multiple All-State selections. In her freshman season at South Puget Sound, Tanner earned Freshman of the Year and First Team All-Conference. Janie held a 3.7 GPA and plans on majoring in Integrated Health Science at Northern. Saturday at Earl L. Clapston Stadium in Gregsham, Oregon, Montana State University Bobcat women claimed the 2026 Big Sky Outdoor Conference title, the second in program history. 29 scoring performances led the Bobcats women to a total of 181 points to claim first place by 53 points. Northern Arizona came in second place at 128 total points. The Bobcat women earned 6 individual titles, along with 12 Bobcats being named all Big Sky selections. On the men's side, the team totaled 105 points to finish 5th. The Bobcat men were led by Rob McManus, who was named the men's Big Sky Most Outstanding Performer after claiming victory on Friday in the 3,000-meter steeplechase. Your sports rundown through Sunday, May 24th. Haverhill Track will be at the divisional meet in East Helena Friday and Saturday, May 22nd and 23rd. Blue Pony Tennis Thursday through Saturday, May 21st through the 23rd, will be at their divisional meet in Butte. Haverhill Softball will host East Helena for a state tournament play-in game this Friday at 4 p.m. Haver North Stars Baseball will have their conference home opener on Sunday, May 24th, with first pitch of Game 1 against the Lethbridge Lakers at 1 p.m. For Chinook Track, they will be at the divisional meet May 18th through the 23rd. Chinook Golf, May 18th through the 20th, will be at the Class B State. And Chinook Tennis, May 21st through the 22nd, will be in Great Falls for the Divisional Boys and Girls Meet.
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0: Welcome into Montana at Noon. Today is Thursday, May 21st. Montana at Noon is your one-stop listen for North Central Montana local news, weather, wheat prices, funeral notices, and state news. Starting things off, as always, this afternoon with our joke of the day. Why did the computer get glasses? To improve its website. Now let's take a look at our local Weather Command forecast. Today will be mostly sunny with a 20% chance of rain and highs in the lower 60s with northwest winds 5 to 15 miles per hour. Tonight will be partly cloudy with lows in the mid-30s and north winds up to 10 miles per hour shifting to the southwest after midnight. Friday will be mostly sunny with highs around 70 and south winds up to 5 miles per hour. Friday night will be partly cloudy with lows in the lower 40s and south winds up to 10 miles per hour. Saturday will be sunny with highs in the upper 70s and southwest winds up to 15 miles per hour. Saturday night will be partly cloudy with lows in the upper 40s and Sunday will be sunny with highs in the lower 80s. Sunday night through Memorial Day will be partly cloudy with lows in the upper 40s and highs in the mid 80s. Monday night will be mostly cloudy with a 30%

0: or National Poppy Day. And coming up on your state news, the Montana Farmers Union has been awarded a $27,500 grant, and Governor Greg Gianforte's SNAP waiver has been signed. Stay tuned for these stories and more on this Thursday edition of Montana at Noon.
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4: Havre American Legion Post number 11 has announced they will be at Stokes Market and North 40 Outfitters on Friday, May 22nd for National Poppy Day. The American Legion officially adopted the poppy as its memorial flower on September 27, 1920. In 2017, Congress officially designated the Friday before Memorial Day as National Poppy Day. The day honors the military personnel who have made the ultimate sacrifice and supports living veterans. The poppies are given for a free will donation, and all the money raised on National Poppy Day support American Legion Post number 11 in their works supporting veterans and their families in the Havre area. Last month, Montana State University Northern Chancellor Greg Kegel announced his retirement. In an interview earlier this week, MSU Bozeman President Dr. Brock Tessman told new media broadcasters about one quality that has made Chancellor Kegel stand out in his time leading MSU Northern.
5: I think anyone who knows Chancellor Kegel will say, there's nobody who loves Havre and loves Northern more than that man. And I think that has been really effective in making him a good leader. And some of that's recruiting students. I think a lot of it is his attention to keeping students here and then really building the sense of a vibrant student life on campus. That struck me quite a bit.
4: Chancellor Kegel's retirement is effective August 1st, 2026. Saturday, June 6th is the annual Bear Paw Marathon in Havre. Trevor Mork, a member of the Bear Paw Marathon Committee, told new media broadcasters about where these runners are coming from and the impact it will have on the community.
6: We've got runners coming from more than 30 communities across Montana, 15 states, and two Canadian provinces, and coming to our community to boost tourism and participate in this race.
4: Visit the Havre Chamber of Commerce website for more information about this year's Bear Paw Marathon. For law enforcement, the time between Memorial Day and Labor Day are the 100 deadliest days of summer, where fatalities increase. Colonel Kurt Seiger of the Montana Highway Patrol told new media broadcasters about the three factors that cause an increase in fatalities.
7: We have an increased number of fatalities due to the three most common factors that we have across the year. That's impaired driving, lack of seatbelt usage, and then speed related, where drivers are driving too fast.
4: You can find out more about the 100 deadliest days of summer on the Montana Highway Patrol website.
8: The Montana Farmers Union has announced that it has received a $27,500 CHS Foundation Cooperative Education Grant to support MFU's work to develop young agricultural leaders about the cooperative business model through hands-on, experiential learning grounded in the seven cooperative principles. MFU also received a $10,000 CHS Foundation Cooperative Education Grant in support of the Day of Cooperation. Grant funds will be used to collaborate with other organizations, including the Montana Cooperative Development Center

0: MSU Extension, Cascade Conservation District, and Montana Fish, Wildlife, and Parks to develop and implement agriculture-focused cooperative curriculum and educational programming focused on food systems and agricultural issues. Youth will also engage directly with working cooperatives, including Montana Premium Processing Cooperative in Haver and Glacier Processing Cooperative, to learn how cooperatives are formed, governed by boards, and operated for member benefit. Governor Greg Gianforte announced on Tuesday that the United States Department of Agriculture Secretary Brooke Rollins signed the state of Montana's waiver to ban soft drinks, junk food, and candy from the state's Supplemental Nutrition Assistance Program, or SNAP. In March, Governor Gianforte submitted a waiver to USDA to restrict SNAP purchases to healthy, nutritious foods. Montana Department of Public Health and Human Services Director Charlie Brereton said the following, quote, "This waiver is a critical step in addressing the growing concern of diet-related chronic conditions across our state. By aligning SNAP purchases with national dietary guidelines, we are directly supporting Montana's goal to reduce the consumption of sugary drinks, candy, and other foods that contribute to adverse health outcomes, including obesity and type 2 diabetes," end quote. The approved waiver introduces categories for restricted items, including a standardized definition of candy and prepared desserts, such as packaged snack cakes, while specifically protecting access to protein bars and fresh baked goods. The waiver also targets high sugar beverages exceeding 10 grams of sugar per 8 ounces and energy drinks. The next meeting of the Sunset Subcommittee of the Licensing Reform Task Force is on Friday, May 22nd at 9 a.m. via Zoom. The Sunset Subcommittee will begin working towards crafting potential recommendations on sunset policy by reviewing and discussing sunset review criteria. The Licensing Reform Task Force was established by Governor Greg Gianforte on January 29th of this year. The purpose of the task force is to provide the governor with recommendations and strategies to reform and improve Montana's professional occupational licensing system by September 2nd of this year. The task force is focused on identifying and removing barriers to employment when those regulations are not related to public health and safety. The Montana Range Land Resource Program has announced that the 406 Grazing Academy will take place June 2nd through 4th in Prey. The 406 is an immersive 3-day hands-on learning experience to deepen your knowledge of grazing management. This event will feature educational and campfire speakers, grazing demos, in-class instruction, and field tours. Workshop cost has been reduced from $150 to $75 per person, thanks to a grant received from the Western Sustainable Agriculture and Education. Registration fees include educational materials, breakfast, lunch, and dinner all 3 days. Participants are responsible for travel and hotel costs. If you need assistance registering or need more information, contact Stacy Barda at 406-594-8481.
1: And that will do it for our local and state news. Once again, we have no update from the FSA on local county wheat prices. We're going to take one more break right here on Montana at Noon and be back with one more look at our local Weather Command forecast.
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1: Welcome back to Montana at Noon. We have no funeral notices today, so here is one more look at our local Weather Command forecast. Today will be mostly sunny with a 20% chance of rain and highs in the lower 60s with northwest winds 5 to 15 miles per hour. Tonight will be partly cloudy with lows in the mid-30s and north winds up to 10 miles per hour shifting to the southwest after midnight. Friday will be mostly sunny with highs around 70 and south winds up to 5 miles per hour. Friday night will be partly cloudy with lows in the lower 40s and south winds up to 10 miles per hour. Saturday will be sunny with highs in the upper 70s and southwest winds up to 15 miles per hour. Saturday night will be partly cloudy with lows in the upper 40s and Sunday will be sunny with highs in the lower 80s. Sunday night through Memorial Day will be partly cloudy with lows in the upper 40s and highs in the mid-80s. Monday night will be mostly cloudy with a 30% chance of rain and lows in the lower 50s. Tuesday will be mostly sunny with a 20% chance of thunderstorms and highs in the upper 70s. Tuesday night will be breezy and mostly cloudy with a 50% chance of rain and lows in the upper 40s. Wednesday will be partly sunny with a 40% chance of rain throughout the day and highs in the mid-70s. And that will do it for the weather on this Thursday of May 21st. 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Thank you very much for listening, and we'll be back right here tomorrow for more Montana at Noon. 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
6: Hi, this is Taylor Brown supporting Eric Albus for State Senate. 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
5: 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It's the best way to stay current on news, weather, funeral announcements, and wheat prices. 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
3: 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Walk on the ground where Chief Joseph and his band fought their last fight. It was here that Chief Joseph spoke his famous words. From where the sun now stands, I will fight no more forever. Facilities include a picnic shelter and restrooms. Overnight camping is not permitted. The battleground is located 15 miles southeast of Chinook, with the tour starting at the Blaine County Museum in Chinook. 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
5: Now for a look at the extended Weather Command forecast. Today will be mostly sunny with a 20% chance of rain and highs in the lower 60s with northwest winds 5 to 15 miles per hour. Tonight will be partly cloudy with lows in the mid-30s and north winds up to 10 miles per hour shifting to the southwest after midnight. Friday will be mostly sunny with highs around 70 and south winds up to 5 miles per hour. Friday night will be partly cloudy with lows in the lower 40s and south winds up to 10 miles per hour. Saturday will be sunny with highs in the upper 70s and southwest winds up to 15 miles per hour. Saturday night will be partly cloudy with lows in the upper 40s and Sunday will be sunny with highs in the lower 80s. Sunday night through Memorial Day will be partly cloudy with lows in the upper 40s and highs in the mid-80s.
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10: Good afternoon.
11: I'm Lane Northline.
10: Concrete barriers stand at the entrance of the Cargill Beef Plant in Fort Morgan, Colorado, after weeks of inactivity. Our network's Rachel Gable has more.
11: A Cargill representative did confirm that the company initiated a lockout on May 20th at the beef facility in Fort Morgan, following months of bargaining and an employee vote against the latest contract offer. In a statement, the company said this was a difficult decision and not the outcome we wanted. We believe our proposal is fair and competitive, representing an estimated $33.4 million investment over 5 years. While negotiations continue, we remain focused on safety, responsible operations, and serving customers through Cargill's broader supply chain network. Under current plans, we do not expect material impacts to producers or consumers. The lockout, according to the company, was initiated because continued uncertainty around a potential work stoppage creates challenges to operating safely, responsibly, and reliably. The company said they respect employees' right to vote and remain committed to reaching a ratified agreement with the union. Local 455 Teamsters said over 1,700 employees were locked out, a number that represents 20% of Fort Morgan's labor force. In a statement, the Teamsters said no cattle have been brought to the facility in nearly 30 days. Dean Modecker, Teamsters' Local 455 Secretary Treasurer, said the company has held its employees, many from Haiti, Somalia, and Central and South American countries, hostage to a substandard contract offer that provides little change or improvement. Members rejected the company's last, best, and final offer by a vote of 1,388 to 252.
10: Cargill said they have no way of predicting the duration of the lockout. For more on this headline, visit westernagnetwork.com.
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10: A newly confirmed case of potato wart disease in Prince Edward Island, Canada, is raising fresh concerns for U.S. potato growers.
14: The U.S. doesn't have potato wart, and we don't want it.
10: That's Cam Quarle, CEO of the National Potato Council.
14: The potential impact of an outbreak of potato wart in the United States, directly and indirectly, would be in the billions of dollars for the U.S. economy, certainly thousands of jobs for the potato industry. So the first line of defense is don't let it into your country. PEI, as they've been grappling with this, they established a firebreak around the diseased areas on the island. Unfortunately, we were told just in the last few days that the disease has jumped the firebreak. It is outside of what they call their regulated areas, their quarantined areas, and it has triggered the quarantine of another 1,000 acres on Prince Edward Island.
10: The National Potato Council says the aggressive soil-borne disease poses a serious threat to American agriculture and is calling on USDA to immediately reinstate a ban on fresh potato imports from Prince Edward Island, Canada. I'm Lee Northland, Western Ag Network.
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10: Good afternoon. I'm Lane Northline. It's been a very disappointing day in the live and feeder cattle futures. The fat cattle complex has pulled back as it has become mildly uncomfortable by the market's resistance level. We are seeing prices down $4.57 for August live cattle at $240.72, October live cattle down $4.42 at $232, 35. Out in cash cattle land, there was some light movement yesterday in the north, about $4 higher than the last week's activity at $415, but northern trade has yet to develop. Box beef prices are also lower here today. Select cuts lower at $387.52. Choice cuts slipping down at $392.85. And keeping in alignment with the live cattle contracts, the feeder cattle market has also seen a painful day. August feeder is down $9.25, bottoming out at $356.52. September also reaching the limit low at $353.37.

0: Persistent dry conditions are continuing to force some cow-calf producers to reduce the size of their herds here in 2026. Just under 1,000 head of replacement cattle sold at Torrington Livestock in Wyoming yesterday. Cow-calf pairs dominated the sale. 2 to 4 year old aged cows saw prices of just over $5,050 up to $5,300. Middle-aged 5 to 8 year old cows, 43¾ up to $5,100. Heifer pairs averaged $4,925 up to $5,525 for heifer pairs.
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0: Returning back this afternoon, looking to the grain markets, where it's been a back-and-forth day of trade for wheat and row crops. As of this report, most of the prices are in the red except for the corn trade. All three wheat markets are mostly lower here today, with action again fading back to nearby support, with early harvest to expand and less spillover support from row crops supporting the market here today. September KC wheat's down 6 cents at 703, December lower at 718. September Minneapolis spring wheat off by a penny at 714, December lower at 731. Chicago September wheat losing 8 cents at 665, as is the December at 684. The corn market seeing a 2 to 3 cent higher gain throughout much of the day. The price for September up a half a cent at 473, while soybeans in August slipping down from their early morning small gains, coming in the red at $11.96. On the cash end of things in Portland, the 12 Pro Hard Red Winter Wheat is down a penny on the morning chart at $7.42. I'm Lane Nordlund for the Western Ag
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0: on a lark, and it's had no bearing on his life until this week.
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4: Here's a look at our Weather Command forecast. Today will be mostly sunny with a 20% chance of rain and highs in the lower 60s with northwest winds 5 to 15 miles per hour. Tonight will be partly cloudy with lows in the mid-30s and north winds up to 10 miles per hour shifting to the southwest after midnight. Friday will be mostly sunny with highs around 70 and south winds up to 5 miles per hour.
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0: May 25th is Memorial Day, and we honor the memory of Air Force Captain Lance P. Cijon, who served his country above and beyond the call of duty. Ejecting from his disabled aircraft over North Vietnam, Captain Cijon managed to evade the enemy for 6 weeks, despite serious injuries and weight loss from lack of food. When finally captured, the crippled and gaunt Captain Cijon was taken to a prisoner camp, where he was kept in solitary confinement, broken only by lengthy interrogations and repeated torture by the North Vietnamese. Refusing to divulge any information to his captors, he never gave in. Tortured to the point of delusion, lapsing in and out of consciousness, he was finally placed in a cell with a fellow prisoner who cared for him until his death soon after. Captain Lance Cijon was awarded the Medal of Honor for service above and beyond.
1: 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Lock Electric remembers those who have been lost in our fight for freedom.
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1: Now for a look at the extended Weather Command forecast. Today will be mostly sunny with a 20% chance of rain and highs in the lower 60s with northwest winds 5 to 15 miles per hour. Tonight will be partly cloudy with lows in the mid 30s and north winds up to 10 miles per hour shifting to the southwest after midnight. Friday will be mostly sunny with highs around 70 and south winds up to 5 miles per hour. Friday night will be partly cloudy with lows in the lower 40s and south winds up to 10 miles per hour. Saturday will be sunny with highs in the upper 70s and southwest winds up to 15 miles per hour. Saturday night will be partly cloudy with lows in the upper 40s and Sunday will be sunny with highs in the lower 80s. Sunday night through Memorial Day will be partly cloudy with lows in the upper 40s and highs in the mid 80s.
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1: Libertarian Mark Witz would have you believe he is also a conservative Republican. But much like the argument for boys and girls sports, the transformation does not ring true. Mark has spent the better part of the last decade losing elections on the high line, and the upcoming Republican primary election should be no different. Reject the notion that libertarian ideals are Republican ideals and keep Mark Wicks out of the Montana Senate. Paid for by Conservatives for Montana, Ross Fitzgerald, Treasurer.
2: A few generations ago, many young men and women ended their formal education in the eighth grade. But today's young people have a chance to learn a lot more than their great-grandparents did. And today, they begin their adult lives with far more information under their belts. This month, we salute our graduating seniors and wish them the best of future success.
3: The staff at American Garage in Chinook raises their wrenches to salute all the 2026 Blaine County graduates. Congratulations, graduates from American Garage. KLJM.

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2: For law enforcement, the time between Memorial Day and Labor Day are the 100 deadliest days of summer, where fatalities increase. Colonel Kurt Seiger of the Montana Highway Patrol told new media broadcasters about the three factors that cause an increase in fatalities.
4: We have an increased number of fatalities due to the three most common factors that we have across the year. That's impaired driving, lack of seatbelt usage, and then speed related, where drivers are driving too fast.
2: You can find out more about the 100 deadliest days of summer on the Montana Highway Patrol website. Saturday, June 6th, is the annual Bear Paw Marathon in Havre. Trevor Mork, a member of the Bear Paw Marathon Committee, told new media broadcasters about where these runners are coming from and the impact it will have on the community.
5: We've got runners coming from more than 30 communities across Montana, 15 states, and 2 Canadian provinces, and coming to our community to boost tourism and participate in this race.
2: Visit the Havre Chamber of Commerce website for more information about this year's Bear Paw Marathon.
1: Governor Greg Gianforte announced on Tuesday that the United States Department of Agriculture Secretary Brooke Rollins signed the state of Montana's waiver to ban soft drinks, junk food, and candy from the state's Supplemental Nutrition Assistance Program, or SNAP. In March, Governor Gianforte submitted a waiver to USDA to restrict SNAP purchases to healthy, nutritious foods. Montana Department of Public Health and Human Services

0: Services Director Charlie Brereton said the following, quote, "This waiver is a critical step in addressing the growing concern of diet-related chronic conditions across our state. By aligning SNAP purchases with national dietary guidelines, we are directly supporting Montana's goal to reduce the consumption of sugary drinks, candy, and other foods that contribute to adverse health outcomes, including obesity and type 2 diabetes," end quote. The approved waiver introduces categories for restricted items, including a standardized definition of candy and prepared desserts, such as packaged snack cakes, while specifically protecting access to protein bars and fresh baked goods. The waiver also targets high sugar beverages exceeding 10 grams of sugar per 8 ounces and energy drinks. The Montana Farmers Union has announced that it has received a $27,500 CHS Foundation Cooperative Education Grant to support MFU's work to develop young agricultural leaders about the cooperative business model through hands-on, experiential learning grounded in the 7 cooperative principles. MFU also received a $10,000 CHS Foundation Cooperative Education Grant in support of the Day of Cooperation. Grant funds will be used to collaborate with other organizations, including the Montana Cooperative Development Center, MSU Extension, Cascade Conservation District, and Montana Fish, Wildlife, and Parks, to develop and implement agriculture-focused cooperative curriculum and educational programming focused on food systems and agricultural issues. Youth will also engage directly with working cooperatives, including Montana Premium Processing Cooperative in Haver and Glacier Processing Cooperative, to learn how cooperatives are formed, governed by boards, and operated for member benefit. Keep up with news, local sports, community events, and more by visiting our website at HighlineToday.com. 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
1: From ABC News, I'm Lindsay Davis, anchor Prime, streaming weeknights on ABC News Live. Blowing up, a Trade Administration attempt to smooth over outrage of Republican senators today over President Trump's Justice Department fund set up to pay people claiming they were harmed by the government in the Biden years. It potentially could include rioters from January 6, 2021. ABC News national correspondent Stephen Portnoy in Washington.
2: The two-hour closed-door meeting had Republicans airing their frustrations about the fund directly to acting Attorney General Todd Blanche. Heading into the huddle, North Carolina Senator Tom Tillis told reporters,
3: "It sends a signal, hey, go breach the Capitol, destroy the building, assault police officers. You may even get compensated for someday. That's absurd."
2: Rather than facing efforts by Democrats to force votes on the anti-weaponization fund, GOP leaders sent senators home for a 10-day recess.
1: That meeting originally was set up to support a funding bill for immigration enforcement. A vote on a measure to force President Trump to end the Iran war is expected in the House today, a big test of lawmakers' willingness to go along with a war they didn't authorize. At the White House today, the president.
4: Right now we're negotiating, and we'll see. But either we're going to get it one way or the other. They're not going to have a nuclear weapon.
1: Update on California wildfires, one making the Los Angeles air smell like a campfire. That's where ABC's Alex Stone is.
5: Lindsay, firefighters here are making progress today, aided by improving weather, less wind and more moisture in the air. And in the coming days, much cooler temperatures are moving in. The fire of main concern burning in Simi Valley. One home was destroyed. Firefighters are having success digging fire line around it. Lindsay.
1: A day after charges of murder and conspiracy were announced by the Justice Department against Cuba's former president Raul Castro, the Russian Foreign Ministry issued a statement condemning it. Oil prices surged, then settled back down today, still over $100 a barrel. Wall Street major indexes dropped, then rallied, closing higher. 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
1: I'm Lindsay Davis. For the latest on today's headlines, be sure to watch Prime tonight, starting at 7 Eastern on ABC News Live. 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
8: A mixed bag in the housing market, according to new government data.
9: Last month, construction was begun on 1.5 million new homes, compared with 1.7 million the month before. That's single-family houses, apartments, and condos. But next month might see an increase in housing starts. Construction permits issued for new homes surged nearly 6% from March to April.
8: ABC's Jim Ryan. Federal weather experts announcing Atlantic hurricane season predictions. Below average activity is expected, says Dr. Neil Jacobs.
10: 8 to 14 named storms with winds at or above 39 miles an hour. Of these, 3 to 6 hurricanes with winds at or above 74 miles an hour. And 1 to 3 major hurricanes, that's your category 3 to 5, with winds at or above 111 miles an hour.
8: A new weight loss drug, Retatrutide, is being touted. Not available yet, though, says ABC News chief medical correspondent Dr. Tara Narula.
11: It's being studied for a lot of different indications, not just obesity and diabetes, but also cardiovascular disease, renal disease, liver disease, osteoarthritis, lower back pain. Still experimental, still undergoing trials. They expect that they will put it in front of the FDA for approval in 2027 or 2028. But important to note, if you do see this drug being advertised now, it is not the real drug.
8: Chuck Sievertson, ABC News.
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0: And now, your Weather Command forecast. Tonight should be mostly clear, lows in the mid-30s, northwest winds up to 10 miles an hour. Friday should be mostly sunny, highs in the upper 60s, southwest winds blowing up to 5 miles an hour. Friday night should be mostly cloudy, lows in the lower 40s, southeast winds up to 10 miles an hour. Saturday should be sunny, highs in the upper 70s, and southwest winds up to 10 miles an hour as well. It's around 60 degrees with winds so negligible they aren't even registering on our barometer here at the KOJM studios, which is perfect for us. It makes transmitting all these great tunes directly to your ears all the easier.
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Angel Care will be hosting a community candlelight vigil in honor of the recent heartbreaking losses our Haver community has endured. This evening will be a time for us to come together in unity, remembrance, healing, and hope. Special guest speaker, Evangelist Todd White, will be sharing a message of hope, faith, and encouragement for our community during this difficult season. Today at the Haver Ice Dome, this is happening between 6 p.m. and 8 p.m. Please arrive between 5:30 p.m. and 6 p.m. to receive your candle and find your seat, as the vigil will begin promptly at 6. This will be a peaceful evening of candlelight, worship, prayer, reflection, and standing together as one community. All community members are welcome.

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0: And now, an extended look at your Weather Command forecast. Tonight should be mostly clear, lows in the mid-30s, northwest winds up to 10 miles an hour. Friday should be mostly sunny, highs in the upper 60s, with southwest winds up to 5 miles an hour. Friday night should be mostly cloudy, lows in the lower 40s, southeast winds up to 10 miles an hour. Saturday should be sunny, highs in the upper 70s, with southwest winds also up to 10 miles an hour. Saturday night should be partly cloudy with lows in the upper 40s, while Sunday should be sunny with highs in the lower 80s. Sunday night should be partly cloudy with lows in the upper 40s as well. The day of Memorial Day should be sunny with highs in the mid 80s. Memorial Day evening should be partly cloudy with a 20% chance of rain, then mostly cloudy after midnight. Lows between 40 and 45.
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1: Coming up this hour, we're diving into an interview with MSU Bozeman President Dr. Brock Tessman to discuss the retirement of Chancellor Greg Kuechel and what specifically makes him stand out.
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5: 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Now, Michigan's football team may have cheated to win their natty, not the basketball team. 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
7: Last month, Montana State University Northern Chancellor Greg Kuechel announced his retirement. In an interview earlier this week, MSU Bozeman President Dr. Brock Tessman told new media broadcasters about one quality that has made Chancellor Kuechel stand out in his time leading MSU Northern.
8: I think anyone who knows Chancellor Kuechel will say, there's nobody who loves Haver and loves Northern more than that man. And I think that has been really effective in making him a good leader. And some of that's recruiting students. I think a lot of it is his attention to keeping students here and then really building the sense of a vibrant student life on campus. That struck me quite a bit.
7: Chancellor Kuechel's retirement is effective August 1st, 2026. Haver American Legion Post number 11 has announced they will be at Stokes Market and North 40 Outfitters on Friday, May 22nd for National Poppy Day. The American Legion officially adopted the poppy as its memorial flower on September 27, 1920. In 2017, Congress officially designated the Friday before Memorial Day as National Poppy Day. The day honors the military personnel who have made the ultimate sacrifice and supports living veterans. The poppies are given for a free will donation, and all the money raised on National Poppy Day support American Legion Post number 11 in their works supporting veterans and their families in the Haver area. Saturday, June 6th is the annual Bear Paw Marathon in Haver. Trevor Mork, a member of the Bear Paw Marathon Committee, told new media broadcasters about where these runners are coming from and the impact it will have on the community.
9: We've got runners coming from more than 30 communities across Montana, 15 states, and two Canadian provinces, and coming to our community to boost tourism and participate in this race.
7: Visit the Haver Chamber of Commerce website for more information about this year's Bear Paw Marathon.
1: The Montana Range Land Resource Program has announced that the 406 Grazing Academy will take place June 2nd through 4th in Prey. The 406 is an immersive 3-day hands-on learning experience to deepen your knowledge of grazing management. This event will feature educational and campfire speakers.

0: around President Biden and the lead up to 2024. It says that Harris wasn't properly prepared for a presidential run, that Democrats relied too heavily on anti-Trump messaging, and that they took key voting blocks for granted.
1: The U.S. Surgeon General is reissuing an advisory, says ABC's Sophie Flay.
2: So the report recommends children younger than 18 months, no screen time. Under 6, less than 1 hour per day. And kids ages 6 to 18, 2 hours per day. The main message from this report, live real life, both at home and at school. Experts say parents should lead by example, creating regularly scheduled time without the screens.
1: Wall Street's major indexes closed higher. 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
5: And now your Weather Command forecast. Tonight should be mostly clear, lows in the mid-30s, northwest winds up to 10 miles an hour. Friday should be mostly sunny, highs in the upper 60s, southwest winds blowing up to 5 miles an hour. Friday night should be mostly cloudy, lows in the lower 40s, southeast winds up to 10 miles an hour. Saturday should be sunny, highs in the upper 70s, and southwest winds up to 10 miles an hour as well. Here at the KOJM studios, it's around 60 degrees outside, mostly cloudy skies, and the wind is starting to pick up if you count to a 5 mile an hour increase as the wind picking up. But we've also got Grain Tunes on the way as well. It's KOJM in Haver.
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1: May 25th is Memorial Day, and we honor the memory of Army Corporal Alfred L. Wilson, who served his country above and beyond the call of duty. On November 8, 1944, a shell burst exploded suddenly in the midst of Corporal Wilson's company, wounding several men. As Wilson, a medical aide, was treating his injured comrades, he was himself seriously wounded. Despite intense pain and loss of blood, he refused to be evacuated, but ignoring his wounds, he continued to administer first aid. When he could no longer move, he verbally instructed unskilled enlisted men in treating the wounded, directing them until he finally lapsed into unconsciousness. Wilson died as a result of his injuries, but he saved the lives of at least 10 other wounded men. Alfred L. Wilson was awarded the Medal of Honor for service above and beyond.
0: Havers Western Trailer and Marine Sales knows Memorial Day weekend is when we remember those who fought so valiantly. 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

0: And now, your local road conditions as reported by the Montana Department of Transportation. The sprinkling of rain we've been getting throughout the High Line today should be winding down, and skies should hopefully clear up later this evening as well. Winds are still active in some areas, though, so let's dive into specifics. Highway 2 to the west has 10-mile-an-hour northwest winds, dropping down to 6-mile-per-hour winds from the north later tonight. North to the Canadian border, winds are at around 6 miles an hour. Skies should be more cloudy as the night goes on. Highway 2 to the east has slightly stronger 15-mile-an-hour winds from the west, gusting up to 20 from the northwest. South from Havre to Loma, the winds are calmer, below 8 miles an hour from the northwest, dropping even further later tonight. Further south from Loma to Great Falls, potentially there's rain throughout the night, winds hovering at around 11 miles an hour from the northwest. And now, an extended look at your Weather Command forecast. Tonight should be mostly clear, lows in the mid-30s, northwest winds up to 10 miles an hour. Friday should be mostly sunny, highs in the upper 60s, with southwest winds up to 5 miles an hour. Friday night should be mostly cloudy, lows in the lower 40s, southeast winds up to 10 miles an hour. Saturday should be sunny, highs in the upper 70s, with southwest winds also up to 10 miles an hour. Saturday night should be partly cloudy with lows in the upper 40s, while Sunday should be sunny with highs in the lower 80s. Sunday night should be partly cloudy with lows in the upper 40s as well. The day of Memorial Day should be sunny with highs in the mid 80s. Memorial Day evening should be partly cloudy with a 20% chance of rain, then mostly cloudy after midnight. Lows between 40 and 45.
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3: For law enforcement, the time between Memorial Day and Labor Day are the 100 deadliest days of summer, where fatalities increase. Colonel Kurt Seiger of the Montana Highway Patrol told new media broadcasters about the three factors that cause an increase in fatalities.
4: We have an increased number of fatalities due to the three most common factors that we have across the year. That's impaired driving, lack of seatbelt usage, and then speed related, where drivers are driving too fast.
3: You can find out more about the 100 deadliest days of summer on the Montana Highway Patrol website. Saturday, June 6th is the annual Bear Paw Marathon in Havre. Trevor Mork, a member of the Bear Paw Marathon,

0: about where these runners are coming from and the impact it will have on the community.
1: We've got runners coming from more than 30 communities across Montana, 15 states, and two Canadian provinces, and coming to our community to boost tourism and participate in this race.
0: Visit the Havre Chamber of Commerce website for more information about this year's Bear Paw Marathon.
2: Governor Greg Gianforte announced on Tuesday that the United States Department of Agriculture Secretary Brooke Rollins signed the state of Montana's waiver to ban soft drinks, junk food, and candy from the state's Supplemental Nutrition Assistance Program, or SNAP. In March, Governor Gianforte submitted a waiver to USDA to restrict SNAP purchases to healthy, nutritious foods. Montana Department of Public Health and Human Services Director Charlie Brereton said the following, quote, "This waiver is a critical step in addressing the growing concern of diet-related chronic conditions across our state. By aligning SNAP purchases with national dietary guidelines, we are directly supporting Montana's goal to reduce the consumption of sugary drinks, candy, and other foods that contribute to adverse health outcomes, including obesity and type 2 diabetes," end quote. The approved waiver introduces categories for restricted items, including a standardized definition of candy and prepared desserts, such as packaged snack cakes, while specifically protecting access to protein bars and fresh baked goods. The waiver also targets high sugar beverages exceeding 10 grams of sugar per 8 ounces and energy drinks. The Montana Farmers Union has announced that it has received a $27,500 CHS Foundation Cooperative Education Grant to support MFU's work to develop young agricultural leaders about the cooperative business model through hands-on, experiential learning grounded in the 7 cooperative principles. MFU also received a $10,000 CHS Foundation Cooperative Education Grant in support of the Day of Cooperation. Grant funds will be used to collaborate with other organizations, including the Montana Cooperative Development Center, MSU Extension, Cascade Conservation District, and Montana Fish, Wildlife, and Parks, to develop and implement agriculture-focused cooperative curriculum and educational programming focused on food systems and agricultural issues. Youth will also engage directly with working cooperatives, including Montana Premium Processing Cooperative in Havre and Glacier Processing Cooperative, to learn how cooperatives are formed, governed by boards, and operated for member benefit. Keep up with news, local sports, community events, and more by visiting our website at HighlineToday.com. 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
3: From ABC News, I'm Dave Packer. Shock and heartbreak in the racing world as it was learned late today that 2-time NASCAR champion and legendary driver Kyle Busch has died.
4: In a statement on behalf of Kyle Busch's family and his racing team, they say they are devastated to announce a sudden and tragic passing of Kyle Busch. Earlier on Thursday, his family said he was hospitalized and undergoing treatment due to a severe illness, so he was not going to compete this weekend at Charlotte Motor Speedway. His family saying he was fierce, passionate, and deeply cared about NASCAR and the fans.
3: ABC's Alex Stone. Busch was 41. Growing controversy over President Trump's $1.8 billion fund of taxpayer money that could give payouts to political allies who claim that they were targeted by the Biden administration. Now, a growing number of Republicans on Capitol Hill are raising serious concerns.
5: Senate Republicans hearing from Acting Attorney General Todd Blanche today, according to multiple sources, as Republican outrage over the so-called anti-weaponization fund is complicating leadership efforts to advance the $70 billion immigration enforcement bill. Multiple people familiar with the negotiations confirmed to ABC News that some Republicans are considering including guardrails for the fund as they work on revisions to the bill.
3: ABC's Karen Travers is an example of a guardrail from Florida Republican Congressman Carlos Jimenez.
6: This should be for people that were really abused and over-prosecuted. And the DOJ, you know, was weaponized against them. They have to prove it.
3: Outrage from congressional Democrats at this hour after House Republicans pulled a vote on an Iran War Powers resolution that members were slated to vote on tonight. Sources telling ABC News the vote was scrapped at the last minute due to attendance issues on the GOP side. It was a record day on Wall Street, the Dow closing at a new high, up 276 points, over 50,000, ahead of a Memorial Day weekend fueled by talks of a deal with Iran. You're listening to ABC News.
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4: Nation's weather experts sharing their predictions for the upcoming Atlantic hurricane season, with Dr. Neil Jacobs from NOAA saying they expect below average activity.
5: 8 to 14 named storms with winds at or above 39 miles an hour. Of these, 3 to 6 hurricanes with winds at or above 74 miles an hour. And 1 to 3 major hurricanes, that's your category 3 to 5, with winds at or above 111 miles an hour.
4: The Vatican says thou shalt not pretend to be a sexy priest, even for a popular Roman souvenir. ABC's Sherry Preston has more.
6: On the crowded streets of Rome, especially near the Vatican, the smiling face of a very hot priest looks out from a souvenir stand advertising a 2027 calendar featuring him and 11 other sexy men of the cloth. In reality, cover model Giovanni Galizia and most of those inside are not priests, and the photos for each month haven't changed in more than 20 years. Galizia is now a 39-year-old flight attendant who says he posed for the calendar when he was 17 on a lark, and it's had no bearing on his life until this week, when the story about the fake sexy priests surfaced. Sherry Preston, ABC News.
4: Following a botched lethal execution attempt some witnesses described as horrible to watch, Tennessee's governor granting a one-year stay for Tony Carruthers, who was set to be executed after being convicted of killing three people back in 1994, his attorneys saying they're relieved by the decision. Dave Packer, ABC News.
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8: And now your Weather Command forecast. Tonight should be mostly clear, lows in the mid-30s, northwest winds up to 10 miles an hour. Friday should be mostly sunny, highs in the upper 60s, southwest winds blowing up to 5 miles an hour. Friday night should be mostly cloudy, lows in the lower 40s, southeast winds up to 10 miles an hour. Saturday should be sunny, highs in the upper 70s, and southwest winds up to 10 miles an hour as well.
9: Currently here outside the Rock, 60 degrees, mostly cloudy, and just a slight 4-mile-per-hour wind coming in from the north.
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1: Good day, everyone. I'm Lane Northland. In an effort to combat wildfire, USDA Agricultural Research Service scientists in Boise, Idaho, are using cattle as a tool to restore western rangelands overrun by invasive grasses like cheatgrass and Medusa head. Through prescribed grazing, livestock are strategically placed to graze these highly flammable grasses, helping reduce wildfire risk while improving rangeland health. ARS scientists say those invasive grasses fuel more frequent mega fires across the West. Researchers are testing high-intensity, low-frequency grazing as part of a nationwide long-term agroecosystem research project. The agency has also partnered with ranchers and the Bureau of Land Management on targeted grazing efforts in Idaho, Nevada, and Oregon to create fuel breaks and protect communities from wildfire.
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1: Golden eagle attacks on Wyoming lambs have become serious enough that federal officials are stepping in this lambing season. According to a recent Wildfile report, the Secretaries of Agriculture and Interior ordered immediate action this lambing season to help reduce depredation losses for sheep producers. But that's shifted the focus away from planned research on long-term non-lethal deterrence and toward capturing and relocating problem golden eagles instead. The challenge, researchers say, is that golden eagles often return to familiar hunting grounds sometimes within a year, and so far no other western states have agreed to accept relocated birds. Wildlife managers had hoped to move the birds towards the Pacific coast to put more distance between them and Wyoming sheep country.

0: research into long-term deterrence delayed until at least the year 2028. For the Western Ag Network, I'm Leigh Northlund.
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5: From ABC News, Tech Trends. A whole lot of AI at I.O., Google's annual developer conference focusing heavily on its artificial intelligence projects and tools. Sir Demis Hassabis is a Nobel laureate, Google DeepMind co-founder and CEO, and has been working on AI for decades. He tells ABC News he understands the worries about AI's growing energy demands, but
6: I believe AI is actually going to be one of the best technologies for environmental concerns. I think AI in the next 10 years is going to save far more energy than it uses.
5: And he says,
6: sometimes I compare it to, you know, going to be 10 times the impact of the Industrial Revolution, and maybe 10 times faster.
5: Which could leave some workers behind.
6: This is where I feel like broader society, civil society, academia, social sciences need to come together to try and chart out how do we as humanity want the next stage to go. The future's not written.
5: With Tech Trends, Chuck Sievertson, ABC News.
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1: May 25th is Memorial Day, and we honor the memory of Army Private First Class Ross A. McGinnis, who served his country above and beyond the call of duty. On December 4th, 2006, in Adamia, Iraq, the 19-year-old Private McGinnis was riding in a Humvee manning a machine gun when an insurgent threw a grenade into the vehicle. McGinnis immediately yelled, "Grenade!" to warn the other four crew members. Then, instead of leaping from the gunner's hatch to save himself, as he had been trained to do, McGinnis dropped inside the vehicle and threw himself on the grenade to protect his comrades. McGinnis was killed instantly by the blast, but his courageous action saved the other four members of his team. And for his heroism and self-sacrifice, Private First Class Ross A. McGinnis was awarded the Medal of Honor for service above and beyond.
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0: Montana State University Northern Skylights basketball and head coach Chris Mowen have announced the signing of another JUCO transfer in Janie Tanner. She will join the Skylights coming off of a stellar sophomore season at South Puget Sound Community College in Olympia, Washington. Tanner dominated scoring the ball, averaging 19.8 points per game, and on the glass collected 16.8 rebounds per game, earning her the Northwest Athletic Conference Region MVP. Skylights head coach Chris Mowat told New Media Broadcaster Sports how excited he was to land such a big recruit.
4: She's just a really talented post player. You know, she can step out and shoot threes, and her numbers are off the chart. We were in a big, big battle for her with a lot of schools, so we're just really thankful we got her. She's a great girl, but again, her numbers don't lie. So, yeah, being the NWAC region MVP, she was on the all-defensive team. She's just done some things that are pretty impressive, so we're just really excited about her.
0: Janie hails from Spanish Fork, Utah, and Maple Mountain High School, where she earned multiple All-State selections. In her freshman season at South Puget Sound, Tanner earned Freshman of the Year and First Team All-Conference. Janie held a 3.7 GPA and plans on majoring in Integrated Health Science at Northern. Saturday at Earl L. Clapston Stadium in Gregsham, Oregon, Montana State University Bobcat women claimed the 2026 Big Sky Outdoor Conference title, the second in program history. 29 scoring performances led the Bobcats women to a total of 181 points to claim first place by 53 points. Northern Arizona came in second place at 128 total points. The Bobcat women earned 6 individual titles, along with 12 Bobcats being named all Big Sky selections. On the men's side, the team totaled 105 points to finish 5th. The Bobcat men were led by Rob McManus, who was named the men's Big Sky Most Outstanding Performer after claiming victory on Friday in the 3,000-meter steeplechase. Your sports rundown through Sunday, May 24th. Haverhide Track will be at the divisional meet in East Helena Friday and Saturday, May 22nd and 23rd. Blue Pony Tennis Thursday through Saturday, May 21st through the 23rd, will be at their divisional meet in Butte. Haverhide Softball will host East Helena for a state tournament play-in game this Friday at 4 p.m. Haver North Stars Baseball will have their conference home opener on Sunday, May 24th, with first pitch of Game 1 against the Lethbridge Lakers at 1 p.m. For Chinook Track, they will be at the divisional meet May 18th through the 23rd. Chinook Golf, May 18th through the 20th, will be at the Class B State. And Chinook tennis, May 21st through the 22nd, will be in Great Falls for the divisional boys and girls meet.
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0: a lot of questions. This is what the Cavs wanted. They wanted Harden. They wanted to put this team together to make a finals run. This is what they've been waiting for. Let's see how the Cavs step up.
1: Gary Washburn on ESPN Radio. As the primary defender, Harden struggled mightily at the end of game one. He allowed New York to shoot 9 of 15. Also had his sixth game this postseason with more turnovers than made field goals. Mitchell faded at the end of the game. He made his last field goal with 8:19 remaining in the fourth quarter. He scored 3 total points between the final quarter of regulation and overtime. In an episode of his podcast, Mind the Game, LeBron James said he is still in the moment of taking his time regarding a decision on his future. Understands he is a free agent and can control his destiny, either staying with the Lakers or going somewhere else. Hurricanes host the Canadiens in game one of the NHL's Eastern Conference Final tonight. Carolina's last game was 11 full days ago, the longest layoff in 107 years. NFL coming off a breakout season in 2025. Lions linebacker Jack Campbell signed a 4-year extension. Baseball, Tigers ace Tarek Skubal threw another bullpen session today, his third since beginning rehab from elbow surgery. Still no word from the team when he might return to action. NASCAR Cup Series driver Kyle Busch won't compete in Sunday's Coca-Cola 600 after being hospitalized as the result of a severe illness.
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4: 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I'm Joshua Weiss. Today we sat down with Commissioner Sarah Swanson to discuss the teacher apprenticeship program, steps taken to ensure it's meeting guidelines for out-of-state area teaching and for childcare.
6: So we started again with that sectoral analysis. And that workforce shortage ratio identified in our sector analysis really gave us an opportunity to rethink how Montana develops and supports future educators. We began exploring various examples from other states of grow your own educator pipeline. We knew that we needed to allow future teachers to stay in their communities, to continue earning a paycheck and earning while they learn, while they're going through their program of study. And we knew they also needed to complete their degree and licensure requirements simultaneously, so that when they finish the program, they're still qualified for a full Class 2 teacher's license from the OPI. The result of all that work is Montana's first registered teacher apprenticeship program. We partnered with a national organization called the National Center for Grow Your Own that had built over a dozen teacher apprenticeship programs in other states. They helped to guide us through both the grant application process and then stayed on with us as technical advisors as we began developing this program. We worked side by side with the school administrators of Montana, the Montana School Board Association, the Montana Quality Education Coalition, as well as the Montana Federation of Public Employees, the Teachers Union. And then separately, the National Center for Grow Your Own helped us work really closely with our colleagues at the Office of the Higher Ed Commissioner, that oversees all 16 public campuses for the university system here in Montana. We do

0: know that Montana is one of the states that doesn't participate in the multi-state teacher licensing compact. So we worked really hard to make sure that the program, as it was being created, allows for some multi-state mobility so that educators trained in Montana still can qualify for licensure in our surrounding states and states that have reciprocity with Montana. But our focus in this program truly was Montana and the Montana schools that are facing as many as 4,400 vacancies in education and childcare that are projected over the next decade. We really wanted to help create a Montana-based Grow Your Own solution that results in a full Class 2 licensure for districts across Montana. So just last week, Governor Gianforte and I were in Great Falls at a childcare facility called the Play and Learn Academy. The reason for the visit that the governor and I made to the academy last week was to celebrate the completion of two more of their registered apprentices who had just completed not only their apprenticeship hours with the facility, but also their two-year degree from the University of Montana's Western campus down in Dillon. So now that those individuals have their Child Care Development Associate's degree and they're working full-time in the Play and Learn Academy, they are perfect candidates to join a registered teacher apprenticeship to complete their final 2 years of related instruction, that's what we call college curriculum, in the apprenticeship world, so that they can obtain their full Class 2 teacher's license if they want to continue on.
1: 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And now, an extended look at your Weather Command forecast. Tonight should be mostly clear, lows in the mid-30s, northwest winds up to 10 miles an hour. Friday should be mostly sunny, highs in the upper 60s, with southwest winds up to 5 miles an hour. Friday night should be mostly cloudy, lows in the lower 40s, southeast winds up to 10 miles an hour. Saturday should be sunny, highs in the upper 70s, with southwest winds also up to 10 miles an hour. Saturday night should be partly cloudy with lows in the upper 40s, while Sunday should be sunny with highs in the lower 80s. Sunday night should be partly cloudy with lows in the upper 40s as well. The day of Memorial Day should be sunny with highs in the mid 80s. Memorial Day evening should be partly cloudy with a 20% chance of rain, then mostly cloudy after midnight. Lows between 40 and 45.
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1: Coming up this hour, we're diving into an interview with MSU Bozeman President Dr. Brock Tessman to discuss the retirement of Chancellor Greg Kuechel and what specifically makes him stand out.
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4: 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It's the best way to stay current on news, weather, funeral announcements, and wheat prices. Montana at Noon. Last month, Montana State University Northern Chancellor Greg Kuechel announced his retirement. In an interview earlier this week, MSU Bozeman President Dr. Brock Tessman told new media broadcasters about one quality that has made Chancellor Kuechel stand out in his time leading MSU Northern.
5: I think anyone who knows Chancellor Kuechel will say, there's nobody who loves Havre and loves Northern more than that man. And I think that has been really effective in making him a good leader. And some of that's recruiting students. I think a lot of it is his attention to keeping students here and then really building the sense of a vibrant student life on campus. That struck me quite a bit.
4: Chancellor Kuechel's retirement is effective August 1st, 2026. Havre American Legion Post number 11 has announced they will be at Stokes Market and North 40 Outfitters on Friday, May 22nd for National Poppy Day. The American Legion officially adopted the poppy as its memorial flower on September 27, 1920. In 2017, Congress officially designated the Friday before Memorial Day as National Poppy Day. The day honors the military personnel who have made the ultimate sacrifice and supports living veterans. The poppies are given for a free will donation, and all the money raised on National Poppy Day support American Legion Post No. 11 in their works supporting veterans and their families in the Havre area. Saturday, June 6th is the annual Bear Paw Marathon in Havre. Trevor Mork, a member of the Bear Paw Marathon Committee, told new media broadcasters about where these runners are coming from and the impact it will have on the community.
6: We've got runners coming from more than 30 communities across Montana, 15 states, and two Canadian provinces, and coming to our community to boost tourism and participate in this race.
4: Visit the Havre Chamber of Commerce website for more information about this year's Bear Paw Marathon.
1: The Montana Range Land Resource Program has announced that the 406 Grazing Academy will take place June 2nd through 4th in Prey. The 406 is an immersive 3-day hands-on learning experience to deepen your knowledge of grazing management. This event will feature educational and campfire speakers, grazing demos, in-class instruction, and field tours. Workshop cost has been reduced from $150 to $75 per person, thanks to a grant received from the Western Sustainable Agriculture and Education. Registration fees include educational materials, breakfast, lunch, and dinner all 3 days. Participants are responsible for travel and hotel costs. If you need assistance registering or need more information, contact Stacy Barda at 406-594-8481. The next meeting of the Sunset Subcommittee of the Licensing Reform Task Force is on Friday, May 22nd at 9 a.m. via Zoom. The Sunset Subcommittee will begin working towards crafting potential recommendations on sunset policy by reviewing and discussing sunset review criteria. The Licensing Reform Task Force was established by Governor Greg Gianforte on January 29th of this year. The purpose of the task force is to provide the governor with recommendations and strategies to reform and improve Montana's professional occupational licensing system by September 2nd of this year. The task force is focused on identifying and removing barriers to employment when those regulations are not related to public health and safety.
0: That's been a look at local and state news from new media broadcasters.